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2: The name of he who died and laid in the grave and arose triumphant on the third day, Jesus Christ, the Son of the living God. And now every whisperings and every message that the enemy will send to us, we command it to be arrested and negated by divine authority. We command the enemy, you will not speak, you will not utter a word. You will not whisper every threatenings and fears and intimidations and every spirit of every familiar spirit that will try to reveal pictures and bring panic and fears and nightmare and bad dreams in any shape or form. We halt it in the name of Jesus Christ, the Son of God. We forbid you. We mute the voice of the enemy in the blood of Jesus. We command you to lack the ability to speak about this matter. For whether we live or die, we live and we die unto the Lord. So now let the protection of God be doubled. We command that protection will double.

time check is 10 minutes past 7 in the morning of Tuesday, the 16th of June, 2026. Yedanya miyasi. 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

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My name is Scooby FN St. Augustine's College. 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Alexander Panyomakinko School Nibi. Minia Bakobed Anderson Ko School Nibi. Ora Hakmado Uswajiman ni school no no. Now, I didn't know me come once. 2002 year group. I'm ranting Ibu Aha. I'm sure more on Komo. 80 and Chebe Koabsu. I'm in Nipa Benal Bua Masuko Ibu on cut out. Ha ha ha. Minia Ken Loko Ko School Nibi Ken Lo. Minia Spring Benson Kobi. Minia Fire. There be fire cocoa butchery. Celebrating 25 years of marriage to you, Mr. and Mrs. Copson. RSM Copson and your dear wife. Happy anniversary, 25 years of marriage. Very best wishes to you. Wishing Mr. Samuel Sakap Boateng, Director of Quality Control, Senior Presbyter Kanda Presby. Happy 60th birthday to Mr. Samuel Sakaboateng. It's from your dear sister Vivian Yejewa of Cocoa Health. And also from Japan Boga in Kantamanto to you. Mrs. Joyce Adua Maku, enjoy your very special day. Happy birthday, Mrs. Joyce Adua Maku. It's from Francis Kelly Maku. Ma Augustina is 64. Ma Augustine of Church of Pentecost, Pokwasi English Assembly. It's from your children, Anekia Mankwa Opam. And Papa Kwame Mankwa Opam to you. Happy birthday number 64, Ma Augustina.

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Sachimota St. John's. Happy birthday from Prince Kojuchi. Brimpong and the family. Yakami. Emeritus Professor Niboy Tegu Esuko Agesco. Teacher for Koyepa. Policewoman Sergeant Vivian Addison, you're a nurse at the police hospital. Happy birthday to you, Policewoman Sergeant Vivian Addison. Enjoy your birthday from DSP Ebenezer Godwill Addison, ADC to the IGP, and from Pukwa Wendy 101 as well. Yekaida. Yesterday was your birthday, Mrs. Joanna Ampoma Nkansa. Hope you had a good celebration, Mrs. Joanna Ampoma Nkansa. Best wishes from your dear husband, Mr. Ben Ampoma Nkansa, and your children, Joel, Benji, and Daniel, and the entire family. Belated wishes to you, Mama Joanna. And this one says, my darling boy, Frederick Bafour Inchi, a.k.a. Black Boy, you're 19 years old today. Birthday blessings to you, Black Boy. Love from your dear mother, Grace Ochebuating, a.k.a. Botma. As a Botma, I beg your pardon. Your siblings, Vanessa, Bobby, and Angela. Enjoy your day, Black Boy. Here, Frida. And my little friends, Marcel, Jaden, Jerome, Judah, and Lady Janelle, enjoy your day. Make up me who has some call guest cross and fear the bombard me. Yes, in Nathaniel Arthur, a.k.a. Niyama. In the meantime, birthday blessings to Mr. Eko Obuasi Kosa. Nice name. Mr. Eko Obuasi Kosa. Head of Projects, IT Department, National Lottery Authority. It's from Obed and all your absolute brothers. Life and love to your

It says, wish my dear wife Stella Boachi Tebri. Happy birthday to you, Madam Stella Boachi Tebri. It's from your dear husband and the children. Wishing you God's blessings today, tomorrow, and forever.

And today the 16th is my girl Miss VOA's birthday. Yvonne Duncan. Well, let me do it well. Mrs. Bequeen. Happy birthday to you, Yvonne Duncan Bequeen, a.k.a. Miss VOA of CBG Custom Experience Department. Love from the Duncans and the Bequeens. It's from me to you as well. Yvonne, bless you, my darling. And Counselor Dorothy Asafu, a.k.a. Dada. Or is it Dada? Our St. Teresa of the Child Jesus Society, Corpus Christi Parish in Sakamono. Happy 80th birthday to you, Counselor Dorothy. It's from Evelyn Yeboah Mensah and Theresa Darko of Corpus Christi Parish in Sakamono. 80. Beautiful. Okay, we're going to Augusta. Us, I'm working progress. Mrs. Justina Cranting of Medina. Happy birthday to you, our dear mother, Mrs. Justina Cranting of Medina. It's from your dear husband, Mr. Christopher Cranting. Your children and grandchildren asking for God's blessings. And today the 16th. And I believe in birthday. Mr. Richmond Odro Kwating, a.k.a. Mr. Billy Ocean. It's your birthday today, Abby, 16th of June. And so wherever you are, Mr. Richmond Odro Kwating, a.k.a. Billy Ocean, birthday blessings to you, my brother. And today is the birthday of Kennedy Akompreko Ejepong. MPP stalwart Kennedy Ohene Akompreko Ejepong. Happy birthday to you, sir. Wishing you love and life. And happy 60th birthday to Mrs. Thelma Mousy Hodde Akroma, Secretary Chief Director, Ministry of Trade. It's from Joseph Bue Popolam.

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0: Time check, 22 minutes past 7, peace, 104.3. All right, Jojo Kwanza. Martin.
1: Chairman.
0: Boko there.
1: Ibi aboko. Yesu adum.
0: Yesu de adum ye. Enya san ki enche dan ye ni pesa. Francis.
2: Yes, sir.
0: Naso de ufie ni ye.
2: Anio, Chairman General.
0: Mr. Fwing.
2: KSK.
0: Yes, sir. Akwaba.
3: Yeja.
0: Nah, there are any Elliot the Fortune.
4: Meow, Chairman.
0: Anything I was so wild. Anna Ephraim, is it Ayeti or Ayeti?
5: Ayeti.
0: Ayeti.
5: Chairman, me, I mean, you.
0: Ganyubi Ayeti.
5: Dangbe.
0: Dangbe, Gadangbe. Uh-huh. Absu 2002. Monko Mone say.
2: Chairman, I'll pay by action in Kwan, yeah, then.
6: Action.
2: Absu.
6: Action.
2: Absu.
6: Action. Kote.
0: De bia, musimu ya action.
6: Eh? Kaya yon super.
0: Midian, I mean, imza mo ya na, ane se, eh, mo ya aponchi kaka.
2: Aponchi the famous one.
0: Eh, no ana, mi nimse mo ye.
2: Eh, ya de ne,
0: aye.
2: Ya da, wase, ena yoma, we tiye fo, ne wa shofonso, machi.
0: Ya jo so.
2: Good morning to everyone. Yo, hano pe ya, ye school wa, ye school, kunini wo, omemu ha, aye, St. Augustine's College, or Cape Coast.
0: Mm-hmm.
2: Ye be di ye 97th anniversary.
0: 97 years.
2: Correct. Ye si school no 1930.
0: Great.
2: E started wo Imisano, Elmina. And a bar later to the present day location, El Cape Coast.
0: Mm-hmm.
2: It's in a few years time, will be 100. And mm-hmm. we think these are milestones that are worth celebrating.
0: Mm-hmm.
2: Now, as part of ye 97th anniversary, you know, ye de Jumidiebi, and also Brunibekan project, been so see ni so, on the 19th of June, aye Friday.
0: Friday, baby.
2: Ye be she and ye pa hon to ma. And nti na no pe ye ba ye say ye ni with you for medium come on. Now, starting so you say what boy you couldn't be braiding.
0: Ye start here ye read that.
2: Didn't so bad. Cut out me at the adi wum.
0: Cut out to me now. Ne kwasa nka mission e shirt ne ba. Na me nim kwasa okwa gasko.
2: Okwa gasko. Nti we are here to invite all such people.
0: Okay.
2: And to just create awareness that there's something big coming. They should come. Let's have fun. Let's share the network and the brotherhood together on Friday. Into your bar, no pay and bash or your money, no.
0: Friday, more your way.
1: Yeah, yeah, we're a Moving Peak Hotel.
0: Moving Peak Hotel, yeah.
1: Mm-hmm. At 5:30 p.m.
0: Mm-hmm. Friday, 5:30 p.m., Moving Peak. Walk me through it. My bar of 5:30, the NABC.
2: Chawan, so what about Friday, yeah? Ni basically say ye invite ye special guest of honor Ubu ni din honorable Hackman Owusuaje.
0: Oh, I see. Me boni, I didn't know he was your special guest of honor. Okay.
2: Is. Yeah. And he's up to 61.
0: Mema be fi abesinko. No be any them high ya uno.
5: Eh, into your can action na won be be free.
0: Kwetin.
2: Free tete.
0: Ai.
2: Uba, you have We've called our partner schools as well. You'd come and meet friends from Holy Child, who are sister schools,
0: mm-hmm.
2: and all other partner schools. You'll be ushered into the hall. Remember, say, Mervyn Peak Ambassador Hotel.
0: Mm-hmm.
2: You'll be ushered into the hall. Yeah, bet you details on our registration. Mm-hmm. And then we'll take you through a history of the school's existence.
0: Okay.
2: And then introduce you to our legacy project. Ah, Yatunidin, the BOLT.
0: The BOLT.
2: Standing for Building Opportunities for Learning and Transformation.
0: Building Opportunities for Learning and Transformation. And only BOLT. No. I know you're the idea. Why BOLT? What is BOLT?
4: Chairman.
0: Yeah, Elliot.
4: Chairman. Mm-hmm. So, basically, it's a tradition. It's a tradition in Augusto to always do a legacy project every year. It's something that the APSU National, in conjunction with the year groups, the past year groups, do every year.
0: Mm-hmm.
4: And for us, if you see where we've come from,
0: mm-hmm.
4: It's 25, 26 years ago out of school. We are trying to do something that impacts the school. Actually, the project is going to be a need that we have identified in the school, and we are trying to put it up. Basically, it's a 14-unit teacher accommodation.
0: 14?
4: Yes, 14-unit teacher accommodation.
0: Hey, money,
4: Chairman, I was saying me soon.
0: It's too bad your market here.
4: It's your market here. Let me. Let me.
0: Okay. Wow.
5: But Chairman, what you having attended St. Augustine's Bear 25 years ago, no school,
0: yeah.
5: No, you know, home for so be brave. Uh-huh. Even years after leaving the school, we continue to benefit from the school.
0: Uh-huh.
5: In the year 25th anniversary, you know, college, you know, so we did in 97th anniversary. And you say, who here say, you tell me, you be at the boy school, no? In the year, share school needs, you know, opportunity when you identify, say, okay, at this time, we, yeah, yeah. Project where you bet me a boa school and your school no kwa it me bet me a boa Cape Coast.
0: Yeah.
5: In ti yabase yababeton safre and ofonum. Say even though I identify a project in Augusto benefits and yen kwana yenya benefit. Or mine Ghana a benefit. Yes a dinya obo ye ya who dan be bro womwa or mabe ye mwa ama or mine Ghana into your tone safre and of so mumbe so ya sin. Ni intimi kwa ye project si e fwa mwa seto gasi. Nasa mwa Ghana education na e mwa omain Ghana in general.
0: 14 units. Wow. Sementi bokura ye se.
2: Chwa wadu de fwa 100
0: seats. Enye bete. Okay, so Friday, ye di san kuma wenye na area, then what?
2: Chwa on Friday, no, ye be fa sa kwa yano son so e raise funds and aji skaka kra.
0: Good.
2: E di aso yasene. To be honest, charity begins at home. So what we have done is among Yaya Year Group 2002, we have levied ourselves. In Tia Pacho, this is also a reach out call to anybody at Oye 2002 Year Group who has not come on board yet. We appreciate the brotherhood and the network. Please come on board and let's do this together. Beyond that, no, ye nimse yen kwa yin to mean ye. Because this is a huge project. Inti, we are calling on corporate Ghana, we are calling on fellow Absunians outside our year group to also help.
0: Mm-hmm.
2: And that will be the main focus of that event on the 19th as well. Yeah, yeah, catch a sword on the ground, Dada. Inti, once we are able to gather some momentum from launch, you know, Friday, we, you know.
0: Yeah.
2: Yeah, kekai is the ensasi kakra. Now, yeah, this is kind of across share project, you know.
0: Mm-hmm.
2: The idea is that before our 97th anniversary, sorry, ever bass, you know,
0: mm-hmm.
2: would have completed this project way ahead of time and then being on schedule.
0: Obviously, Absu Hofsa, chai, our boys are in your house. Mm-hmm. Okay, so obviously
5: factor
0: from.
5: Non-verba.
0: Was it a factor? Non-verba.
5: Holy child for.
0: And the holy child in the ascending, you know. Obi say, I beg tell those boys sitting there they should get out. Action, action, action. ask those boys sitting there, what be Angola? Oh, Angola be African country.
4: Angola is a country.
0: African country. Ah, interesting. Ain't you Friday, Mervyn Peak Hotel?
2: Yes.
0: 5 p.m. Hackman Osu Ajiman is the special guest of honor. And this is Absu 2002. Chairman General, apart from the interview for help them, okay, I hear. I go do the thing, I go fit. I know Sabi waiting. Now, my church chairman, the NTA Moyesa Bolti, 14, now, ABC Mimbisa said, how does this project fit into Absu's history? I'm saying, now, Oka Cheme say every year be person here legacy project. Inti musumo legacy project amudi mo muni. Inti the group before you domo yeren.
6: The group na omudi enim no musi cafeteria.
0: Okay.
6: Emma school kala no very modern cafeteria.
0: Absu 2001.
6: One patra.
0: Yeah. Okay.
5: Cut out any.
0: Sami Oku group.
6: Sami Oku patra.
0: Okay.
2: And
0: Nathaniel Lato Sami Oku Bernard. Bernard Boama, yeah, Obed.
5: A very fantastic project they did.
0: I see. Hey, competition, pal.
6: Since 2009, consistently every year, we are doing 25th anniversary. Every year, we are strong and echo.
0: But the Boa School, no?
6: Papa.
0: Wow. Since 2009.
6: That's right.
0: 17 years.
6: Mm-hmm. Yeah.
2: Like you're saying, it helps to augment the government's efforts into building the infrastructure for the school. Oceans are dying with particularly a young here. It was actually an abandoned classroom block.
0: Oh, abandoned.
2: For over 10 years. And what was even an eyesore on is, Chairman, if you come to August, one of the nice things about this is that, just like other big institutions, to say Legono, there is a master plan on what the topology should be.
0: Okay.
2: So when you take a top elevation of the school, there is a certain design you are supposed to see. Some of these dilapidations ruin the design.
0: Yeah.
2: So what we are having to do is to ensure that to maintain that sustainability and the maintenance culture of the school, we have to make sure that we are keeping these things.
0: So that at least I build the atmosphere more than the most no one. That means I'm going to be here.
5: Yeah, sure, sir. By a few in Kwene, we are here. Not main structure, no. Yes, here.
0: Okay.
5: Then from January to March next year, by anniversary, no. Not yeah, here. Internal finishing. No. Brakwame, one interesting thing about the choice of this project, and they say, over the past few years now, due to free SHS,
0: yeah,
5: there's been a gargantuan growth in the number of students on various campuses. But on the other side, we've not seen that growth in teacher resources to take care of them. Your project is targeted at taking care of the needs of teachers to attract more teachers on campus to be able to attend to the students.
0: Okay.
4: Chairman, also no Obio Onimo Gasco enim say ye ben Apono.
0: Angola is an African country.
4: Yes.
0: Angola is an African country.
4: Yes.
0: Okoka Apple. Okay, to us.
4: And we all know what the sea does to the structures around it.
0: Mm-hmm. Corrosion.
4: It's part of the reason why some of the structures are heavily being dilapidated. Into which structure, it has really taken a toll on it.
0: Mm-hmm.
4: And so it is also a way, by renovating it, and it is also a way of starting a conversation about the structures on Ogasco. Say, with the sea there, we also need to pay attention. As much as we'll be doing projects, we need to pay attention to the old ones
0: and
4: find out how best we can maintain them.
0: Interestingly, obviously, Ochiamano pay Oma must support or Kai must action cutting. I say Absu 1989.
5: Wow!
0: I am the global national vice president Bernard Yao Atasono. Inti Bernard Yao Atasono say Obama Basu Mumoni Ejuma global and national vice president, but only Absu 89. Wow!
5: Yeah, done as a power. Yes, I that your global president, Dr. N.S. Antonio Say, and Eric Atasono, and the national executive. Yes, I say, see, and you would be projecting come on my boy and papa.
0: Right. Final comments. Let me start with Ephraim. Ephraim. Then I'll be carrying the chat.
5: That's it for this wonderful opportunity. Yeah, Tun Safre Absu. Members were Ghana and the area Sia Fanen. As a project, a woman said 2002 near DNMDA, but a yen in idea. It's your tone saffron, almost a moment so yasin. Na yintimi and yet project. Inti your best reser, Obia or what mwabia de Mayan, your bear now say yen, Momo number
0: 0592 0592 3042 79 1 79 1 0591 0591 0592 3042 49 1 79 1 79 1 79 1 79 1 79 1 79 1 79 1 79 1 79 1 79 1 79 1 79 1 79 1 79 1 79 1 79 1 79 1 Okay, right, Francis.
2: Chairman, it's the 19th, Friday. One thing Ogasco brought us was the brotherhood, was the network, was the attitude it instilled in us. It's an all-boys school. It's whipping in line and making sure that there's discipline. On Friday, we want to see every Absunian, irrespective of your year group. Come, let's have fun. We have invited a lot of your old teachers as well. Come, see all of them. And more importantly, let's reach deep in our pockets and support a cause that takes Ogasco to another level. See you on Friday.
0: See you on Friday. 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
0: Hello, Tim Pong, your final words.
4: All those who have come through so far for us, Yabeda Mevenpick Ambassador Hotel, I say, for giving us the venue. Yabeda Piva Beverages, or Yesenia, Wabuayan, Pa, and Yabeda Peace FM, and a power is with me. Ba studio, I mean, who say. Mike, no, a green. It says you are aligned.
0: That's a good one.
4: You are
0: aligned. Yeah, Nasi. Mumitrinqua. Wishing you all the best. Why? Ain't he up to 2002 Friday, Mevenpick Ambassador Hotel. We wish you all the best. Thank you. 22 minutes to 8 o'clock. So here we go. Enjoy.

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So I would say, you know, pay. 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

And this one says, wishing Prophet Papa Grow. Prophet Papa Grow of Grow in Christ Prayer Ministry. It says, Papa Grow, congratulations. Enjoy your new age.

Wow, which year me anope via teacher ni anope? Esuye wate. Happy birthday, Chief Counselor Amanda of Enum Presby Senior High School.

19 minutes to the top of the hour. 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

menye sofo menye prophet yeah me so me dem empire me preach ya no pia no no send ya ye bien suye kasa amen. 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Happy birthday to you, Mrs. Emilia Yeboa. Love from your dear husband, Kweku Yeboa, and your children, Cyril and Samantha, and from the entire family, a special one from the Asian family as well to you, Mrs. Emilia Yeboa. Wishing Miss Justina Tete in Bachona. Justina Tete, enjoy your day from Frank and all your friends and family.

And this one says, my son, Elom Duwelawe, is 12 years old today. Did I get the pronunciation correct? 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Your uncles, Kuju, Nana and Pakwisi. Enjoy your very special day, Mr. David Adai, Master David Adai at 12. And then he also says, my nephew is 4 years old today. 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JJ. It's from your mom and dad, your uncles and aunties, Kujo, Nana Yawireku and Erajua. And it's also from Elom to you, JJ. Happy fourth birthday. Yevu Irene Mawena of Kiki's Court Resort in Hohoi. Happy birthday. 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Happy birthday, Yevu Irene. It's from your sister Anita Kato of Anis Fitlux. Adjusukofodia. 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

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It's from Mr. Isaac Teta, a.k.a. TT Brothers. One to you, Patience Ekumo of GWPMI. One to you, Madam Ivy Gershon of Akasa Group. A very last one to Madam Maud Akusia Sechibia of Tema Community, One Side 14. It's from your children, Rachel, Samuel, and Rhoda.

0: As I said, belated wish to my lovely daughter, Mamiya Inshira Minta Sechre of St. Paul's Methodist School, Tema, Community 1. It's from your dad, Inspector Kojie Free, a.k.a. Joe Castro, out there, GS, a Lubo Border, your mom, Elizabeth Asante, your siblings, Kwekwe Free, and Nana Osabe, and also Grandma Auntie Rose of KJB 104.3. Time to talk sports.
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0: Boko kweku machi.
3: Yeah, jao chairman general.
0: Mr. Smith.
4: The Dawn.
0: Machi.
4: Oh, yeah, no.
0: There's a World Cup here, you go so.
4: Ah, you go so. You're not ready, you. Oh, my dad, my dad.
0: Oh, my dad, my dad. Oh,
4: my dad, my dad. We need to know what to
0: do. My dad, my dad, my dad. My dad,
4: my dad. Aye. We are not for you, I you will be not for
0: anyone who many things tell me I'm not here. Here, here, here. Highlights.
4: Oh, one copy.
0: Time difference, eh, Hadrian?
4: Aye. See, I did say, first, 11 p.m.
3: 11.
0: But at your hot time, I'm saying, then 6.
4: My MC difference for.
0: I heard the end of the channel, they just say, yeah, you see, Penny here.
4: Yeah, you see, Penny.
3: But, Jam, I'm ready to keep for game.
0: My hair, I'm here, highlights. I'm going to keep on you, Bruta.
4: Keep on you.
3: So, I'm the man of the match.
0: Oh, yeah. I feel like I've seen into your best share. So much, Ebby. How many are better?
3: How many
4: I'm
3: going to share.
4: I'm going to share.
0: I'm
4: going to share. I'm going to qualify. I'm going to
0: share 1-0. I'm going to share 1-0.
4: I'm going to qualify.
0: I'm going to share 1-0. Afcon,
4: Chairman,
0: qualifiers don't share 1-0.
4: I want to say Kevin 14. Kevin 14 way. 2013.
3: Mm-hmm. Goalkeeper
4: Bozinga, 40-year-old goalkeeper. Omo first maiden edition of the Nations Cup. That was when I was here. Pia, Eddie Ghana, I called the first maiden tournament as coach. So that team now, hold on. Almost like Omo EB for Portugal, Spain. Decent now, I'm Captain Ryan, and it's a goalkeeper. I'm the only players on my chair team number currently. I'm going to go from 2013. And you could clearly see a gun hand on my back. I say 40 goalkeeper when you're
0: here. Ah, Kwaku, Kevin saying 2-1, 14 January 2024.
3: Oh, okay.
0: Is that let me check here? I'm going to show you 2-1.
4: They say, I'm going to show you, Chairman.
0: Africa Cup of Nations qualifier. I'm going to show you. Your boy, Cote d'Ivoire. Right. Kevin. I'm going to show you.
4: There's no tournament in Ankara.
0: I need a group
4: Africa
0: stage.
4: Africa Cup of Nations.
0: I need a group stage. Group stage.
4: Because your qualifiers here, but then to come or for now or more high. But the way they're tournament itself.
3: Tournament, yeah. Yeah, could you watch tournament? And you're qualified.
4: Then you're qualified.
0: I'm gonna say 2-1.
4: And you're gonna simple.
0: I'm gonna say 2-1.
3: I've come.
4: The German, they said, players in Ankasano. Maybe I'm gonna say, it's a second division, third division, Binis Ano Manon. I don't know, group all matching. Oh shit! I'm say depending on say Bia, that's ha Debbie. It will say Omo in a collective you know model. Because so Bia is superior. Bia Omo
3: 2022 and come qualify. Now I think is it Cameroon and I'm man qualify. No, I'm saying Cameroon is about group. This qualifies. Don't say Cameroon they qualify. Yes. The only team Omo group Omo check.
0: Omo shocky Spain papa.
3: Hey, you young one.
4: Edu baby no. Not the fear, no. Spain who not Thomas Oka. Yes, I know. Yes, say. Almost bo game now, and come back to me as upset Spain because sack three cut chances from Munya here in the second half. One on one, who shall play a Pratton who are top. That's impossible. And answer for Boni Remy in Chow. Now we're in a chin or combo. A Spain for now, they will move the ball. Or the ball will take him some risk. It's at a point in time. I don't know, say, be are not draw no na ne yomu. There's so many draw now. They are okay with it.
5: But how many chances are Spain in here na? Not Spain. They are no ye. Aye, pa. I was watching. Aye, for the Quebec new.
0: Ah, that's what
5: you
0: say. Your friends say 7 saves.
3: Seven.
4: Seven.
3: That
0: is 7 goals.
4: Yes.
3: But I mean, who is Luis de la Fuente, Spain coach, you know, or under Ricky Quebec for? Go when the players are almost starting game now. How can I say, oh boy, Gavi? our attack. Obo Gavi.
0: Obo
3: Ferran Torres.
0: This strategy is
3: over. Obo Mikel Merino more bench. Under it, you know. Before I realize it, now it's too late.
0: Imagine any so.
3: Maybe petty next game of Obo. Opponent didn't have money.
0: Ochina yenri ya hu.
3: Telegrams ya ko. Ebefa.
0: Ubati.
3: Ebefa.
5: Peace 104.3 no pensio finance e more ding. Information o show so me kan cho say na no pay. Wo person o bo o say na bi o betumi asebu sika na afi wunji nso so no. 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Show so say bi o person o to diesel na so person o petrol. 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Na energy somebody said. Say wo to e shell. And the diesel and I say poor and a petrol, which means we see AB and a car and a sack out in the cobbe 30 minutes. 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The Kabinu and Nano pay. Kabito TV, Nakabito Samsung, number saying Yesika, Hesa Eddie Abu Mataso. And also betting your Freca Petal phones. 0244-641-488. 0244-641-488. 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Or Kashi opposite the Ghana Commercial Bank and also Saint Philip Elho na fe Tudu Ayabe Fire Service opposite aya Ghana House and also so Omo Elho. Saint Philip O friend apium no afa. A different 0244147212. 0244147212. Sergeant McQueen, I'm so asking. I'm here to ask you to answer the abre. At your for me, did Ernest Bruce Smith and Pemne Kwanamo have been checking in Africa? Because I'm from Sakodi. I'm here to ask you to answer the abre. At your for. Then I'll call you a Any man, any bongo, if I ever buy a chido, me ne anope.
6: Anope, yes, yes. I'm not saying that you're Remo. I will take you. Bobo Kuba Kuwa. It's here to Galatasaray. One more president. Yeah, ready. It's here to Dawson Osborne. 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appointed former Rangers for a coach and have a Southampton manager and can no coach you more. Randy Jerry was Sam Martin on a 3-year contract. So, Omna no me coach Leicester City Bebo Konum. Canada for captain the Jerry Alfonso Davies, Abrantiano, Wanu Wepra, na World Cup no Kahubi. Then so now Nanui and Odanani Andra National Soccer Development Center Honor, Okoko PMWA, Okoy Wan Kwanko training dear, Okonena Mo Ekoya said the Nyema Etier, Homo Cheso Guswa Eric Obawo, Sa hamstring injury, Unyano Emo, Brighton and Ho Albion, Womuso A confirm Portugal ni a branch of ball right back, and D Ede Costiha, Homo El Cheso Majemu Emo. Our Premier League almost signed for Greece, Boboko, Olympiakos on a 5-year contract. 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
1: Yapamono. 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Wano and two games aka Edema Tunisia no or Basa head coach Abesi Akan and Abebo Eji Ama Tunisia and on a report if Tunisia for come Airbus you say after so Musaki Sabri Lamouche no Hervé Renard and then Penny 4 points and next coach World Cup and cost you 2 matches aka group stage you know or Besha Bo Eji Ama Tunisia or Mino.
2: Say could be for you been TBO.
1: So could you want to assistant coach?
2: Okay, we're going to
1: make a fan. Coach, you know, I'm a friend of Mwandie Kaba. Because I know I'm taking charge, but I'm going to finish it. Do you have a demra?
2: Yeah, sorry, sir. Yeah, sorry, sir. Happy birthday, Nkoma, Mr. Isaac Boadu of a time for Bethel Methodist. If you want to for Kobe, our more magazine, our day, my name, I'm say happy birthday to Mr. Isaac Boadu of time for Bethel Methodist. I know, I will. Time for and I feel happy birthday in Koma Christian Attack Abna Quartin aka Ataki and the Ewa would that joy now a Jiweni now fee Yenchia Papti the greatest Mr. Ando Contractor One Brawley Crocodile 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
1: 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E free so hun kwasa manka se kwa Pony super. 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
5: 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I'll call you New Year. 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You first. First bang.
6: Hello, Oba.
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E hunhia eti se. Anything, Mr. Shaw, what to know before our telephone? So now we'll be saw account at what Omini Basic Bank and one semua. Yeah, she say, Sandy Pan, Uninin Coma and for account and all. Yeah, she say, and so we'll be saw Uniano Cartano. 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E won kra hey, wokumasen so dear tia wa, first 0322029365. If I talk, I said, latest form, a war, I say, yeah, I would do a war, my Ghana, and Chiasa, who do you know? Send your latest form, man, to his answer, no one, the agenda to improve, say, your partner for life. Eh, are you? And I'm doing it now, so. Are you, dear? Me, Marty, I say, sir. So, obey insurance cover, be an hour when you are, and then now we are your home. Are you, sir, do, Nettie, I say. 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
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Kafam Ghana Limited, aso ye ni yeto Hillberry product and winye bi e de free ho. Me pacho we eye brand das see 24 me pacho we eye brand das see 24 supply. 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

In the meantime, remember to shine your eyes, spot the fraud and stop the fraud. The Ghana Association of Banks says to let you know that fraudsters can create fake websites that look exactly like that of your bank. Same logo, same color, same design. So I beg, shine your eye. Before you click, check the link carefully. Some fake links may appear genuine at first glance. If you have any doubts, I beg. Visit your bank's official website for information or contact your RM or your bank directly using your official phone number. Shine your eye. 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This message is brought to you by the Ghana Association of Banks.

And shouting out to you, Obrim Pong, Nana Edubon Swe, Jekum Prempe of Nabu's Motors. Group C of Nabu's Motors, Obrim Pong, Nana Edubon Swe, Jekum Prempe. Chafu Neva Chimusu, Nana Unkwasu, Pia. As one says, Chairman General, we're listening to you at Achim Jina say regards to Duke Foriata MP for Fantiakwa South. Francis Eshan, Kofi Amponsa,

It's from Yalbema, a.k.a. Okonko. Birthday blessings are 24 to you, Lady Hannah Asari, a.k.a. Baby Rihanna. It's from Kakradansu to you. Wishing Madam Moda Kusia Sechibia of Tema come to you, one side 14. Madam Moda Kusia Sechibia from your children, Rachel, Samuel, and Rhoda. And your granddaughter, Michelle.

Soti Barbados Eddie Banku Bum Bum Bum Abena Ferry It's a shout out to CEO Ebenezer Edu of Edu Collections.

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Obalogo, of Ayimensa District, from your friends and family. Yeah, Ras Mahamadu. Somebody says Aston Barrett, family man in the mix. Yes, Mr. Kenny Parry, good morning.

0: What a Mali morning. Time check 28 minutes past 9. Yo, yeah, the boy Mali sumna baby, yeah. And he say, young queen, Kokroko, so dear, ever had a pay. Now, Professor Jacobin, watch your pay.
1: Yeah,
0: Boko, there.
1: Wow,
0: yeah. I'm there, Chemi. I'm
1: there,
0: young. I can't put too many moons, Samson. Brakwezi.
2: Yes, sir.
0: Maja Akwabia. Akwaba. Boko, there. Oh. Na kwesi me wo shirt bi me share send me the baby hwen hwen. Basada no amba. The next time me share another Tuesday be in a week or two. Because we need someone when you beji. Eti when you jana ma pe bi ama.
2: Okay.
0: A beautiful shirt pa na.
1: Mama say me they will call me wife shop.
0: Shop no way.
1: Wa Roman Ridge shopping center.
0: Oh, Roman Ridge shopping arcade wa. Oh, shop.
1: Mi ya na mi dekwesi nso ko.
0: Ebi akwa ne kra mefa ho.
1: Ebi ya. Mi dekwesi ko ho first I want hwa na wo enye bi.
0: Eh, I hand wo enye bi. Na, hey, Kwasi.
2: Yes sir.
0: Na, what is the echo to America?
2: I didn't hear.
0: Efa former finance minister Kenneth Fayata, what is?
2: Debut.
0: Yeah, so I free man o.
2: How? But me call me in Ukraine. And send me be your heart.
0: But your microphone about Kakra.
2: And send me be your heart, see a papa Muniaka. Master.
0: Yes.
2: Ubia would GDS second for your third debonia. I didn't think I ain't trying. Because he has a baby crew, Hansani, a trying. Master, you took a police station. When you be a word DBA, you call police station. You catch us there. You have a right to remain silent. And only as your friend Miranda Rights.
0: Miranda
2: Rights, and so on. And he has a ubia di bonia. We baby do crumb hands on your dinasa. And it's a theater. No, my dream, I mean, this is just pure theater. You understand? Say you won't just also a di bonia. You find him call as a bibia in dinasa. Now you honey a bay. Me and Jimmy, I hear you. Your name, dear master, I mean.
0: Nana, what's what you use?
1: Call me Cecilia, me who news card.
0: Yes, the USA court be asked to pay extradition process. No,
1: me who news card. Kendall Furiata, USA permanent resident granted.
0: Hey.
1: USA court stops extradition and Interpol call to apologize to Kenneth Furiata.
0: Hey.
1: But this news card.
0: What I know about is that, you see, I must stop extradition. I didn't know about being granted permanent residence.
1: That this news card, if we ultimate voice change, what you mean?
0: No, but me no, and you're honor me, you know.
1: Ah, okay.
0: ultimate voice.
2: Proper
0: but me maintain Mr. Sabin said that. Maintain that.
1: But the Sana news card, you know, because the USA, also Kendall Furiata, 16th June 2026, USA permanent resident granted. USA court stops extradition. Interpol called to apologize to Kendall Furiata.
0: Me extradition the independent
1: me tear. Anyway, The sanity about me by 12 o'clock near the details.
0: Anyway.
1: The details was about Peace FM here.
0: Yeah, but you know, interesting. How well?
1: But now, Kwame, now Kwesi, kind to me for us.
0: Yeah, yeah.
1: Nyana say ye mami ye friend said in tamaklo.
0: Said in tamaklo.
1: Say or no, ye try in absentia. No niha.
0: No niha debi.
1: Because I'd not dance die nu. Oman nu kutam dance die. Inti o niha nu kwa. 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
0: Mm-hmm.
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0: But oba ha, no oha ansana ye case nu. Ansana o, yeah.
1: Ugane ye na unstoppable case nu.
0: Yeah.
1: Inti sana kwesi ke sem omanu enim se ejidi so wa dance dia idi mua e chese ken ofuriata afa kwan bi so anko yi o the Ghana's ka e won kokot
0: o mo fa charges don kokot
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0: abanyi bajo wa jinje
2: But Kwame,
0: yes, Chrissy.
2: Pacho, you said in my seven, Bibiki Trebu.
0: Mm hmm.
2: Once I said in my no, not you didn't send for court.
0: Yeah.
2: And according permission from court to travel for
0: medical treatment.
2: And the court need a man permission to travel on medical grounds.
0: Yes. And I want maybe you.
2: And I want bar.
0: Mm
2: hmm. And the lawyer for me, you know, she said, when Johnny?
0: Oh, Obekaya.
2: Mm
0: hmm. Ura. Alex Mould.
2: Mm-hmm.
0: Ena Uraba ko Gavivina Tamaklo.
2: Nikaipa.
0: Omujina Surety Mano.
2: Nikaipa.
0: I think it was 5 million cedis.
2: Nikaipa.
0: Ansana Oko.
2: Yes, Mikai.
0: Okay.
2: But she traveled with the permission.
0: Oh yes. Court. Oh yes. Court the man permission.
2: Na Ebinumukaso, na court no man permission kro kwa no oko chair do the man bro court no permission. So.
0: Yes.
2: Response and go for man and say, ah. That's what Coyna say, Yarinum Coyer Dia, a bedden was Amber.
0: Mhm.
2: And Tisakrins Ujani, you know.
0: It's not exactly correct.
2: It's not exactly correct. Mm. You're not sure yet.
0: And you would have to prove it.
2: Maybe
0: I think that Nuan turned into the extraditing about Bear Dale.
2: But by his reports are Makani and Natas Obano. No,
0: Enquiry, sir.
2: Yes, Enquiry. It's going to mean Casapo.
0: Oh. Oh.
2: Her speech was impaired. Putokasa has said the speech was impaired. That's all. Yeah?
0: Yeah.
2: Embraer Edwin Befanusa.
1: Na, Ken Ofuriata, so in terms of the permissions and all to coin.
0: Mm-hmm.
1: So in terms of charms to coin.
2: So maybe me must have made a kind
1: of... So on the crap I entered, I'm so A. We're journey. Enti maame no oji permission say permission so o chere da o de beba 2 weeks it was a 3 weeks
0: and
1: 2 years won by enti wadwane wadwane
2: no no me kan want
1: meti e but
2: oji permission 2 weeks say wo yare ko sa ho yare
0: what if you are in my dey
2: na wo ko na say want to answer ho yare na wo condition are your worse you are not under any obligation to come back.
1: Kwesi, maybe I dream there with Johnny.
2: Ah, okay.
1: Yeah, so what dream? What's your permission to Johnny? Maybe I dream with Johnny. And she had to be brought back under his tradition. And I'm going to go.
0: Mm-hmm. Mm-hmm.
3: Kwame, a bad area. Exactly.
0: Yeah, yeah, dear.
3: Exactly.
2: Mm-hmm.
3: Now, on penforce almost I want him feel cra can be a messon one or pa the summer you are offering me the soon one member me swine me yarian yarian quan a bema obs or some or hini be on ya quanko the bayarian man ya shiny yaka
1: so penny becca is a canoe for a tadis and say yarian
0: Now, Reps Attorney General, aka. So, how more process is say you be farm rap so Sunday na bagana. Anytime you see me story ya, emi mama ka kra say say free no ne ya kike ka hu nyina no. But what?
3: Say bububa.
1: So fact say o ma ko interpol kra say enko che.
2: Kwame, extradition no nya ban any decide.
0: But aban and the request.
2: Yes.
0: Say OSP ye be
2: ban me decide.
0: A country na won.
2: A your court. Ultimately extradition is determined
0: by a court.
1: Debbie, but who requests the extradition?
2: Request
0: if you're Ghana government, or
1: Ghana government requests the extradition. Ghana government sent me again.
2: Yeah, but my American is Ghana government. I request you'll be granting the USA a buying.
0: USA
2: granting the court in the US.
1: You can't request.
2: No, what should happen?
1: You didn't come as much. You're not going to come and buy.
0: I'm going to ask you a question. Na mi bisa kwesi se wati hu bibia.
1: Na ye ka se dinna masɛ. 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
1: 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Wo se adin tini.
0: Na na kuma na de se dinna
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2: So. Wo kwa na
0: ka nu. Na de bae.
1: Na na so so so.
2: So so so na akofa bae.
1: Se nya de. Na na so so so. Wo na akofa bae.
3: Na de bae akotre se.
0: Chairman General, good morning. Whilst we are sympathizing with one sick politician, another one is being bastardized. Like opinion say, it's your young one. Psychos, good morning to you. Now, talking about court, I don't know. Nana, Chief Justice Awereza, well, Council of State, what do you make of it?
2: Former Chief Justice.
0: Justice Sofia Kufu.
1: Yeah.
0: What do you make of it?
1: Kwame Asebono.
0: And apparently, the resignation took September last year.
1: Ghana, your constitution, your mirror upon. I chair say your council of state, you know. I don't need two president for no. Any baby or what? As a summer walk, sir, council of state, you know, in Mibwa.
0: No, great.
1: It depends on the BIA, Yemra upon a constitution, they are to just say, so Mukasa Council of State in all. Baku, former Chief Justice.
0: Yeah.
1: Say, there's a Council of State in Nipana, a Warsaw Council, no so. I said, Baku, former Chief Justice.
0: In fact, and only the first week, I was so.
1: Yo.
0: Former Chief Justice, CDS, it goes on and on.
1: In Tikwami, say, you need former Chief Justice, sir. But see, our former Chief Justice, sir, President, was said the end, and he said, I saw making sure, sir, former Chief Justice, sir, position, ɛwɔ Council of State no so.
0: Yeah.
1: Yeah, Mami Sofia Kufu, a former Chief Justice.
0: Okay.
1: And I know what Council of State. By the Constitution of Ghana. Sena September Afia Chemu 2025.
0: Mm-hmm.
1: Yeah, Mami, former Chief Justice here. Or what Council of State must by the Constitution. Sena will resign. September 2025. Year June 2026.
0: 9 months later.
1: I do nine months because I say 8 months.
0: That's September.
1: September, October, November, December, January, February, March, April, May, June.
0: Nine months.
1: Yeah, until And now, in 9 months, no, sa position no constitution no echre no, yen fili position. And now make a sense, no, there are at least two former chief justices.
0: Eni nyebua.
1: Theodora Wood.
0: So no, asebo or council no should out.
1: It doesn't matter.
0: But there's any nebua,
1: Former Chief Justice Enim Yeboa. Former Chief Justice Theodora Wood.
0: At this point, we talk on also former Chief
1: talk
0: Justice.
1: Talk on Nukwa, former Chief Justice. But at least there are two. Justice Enim Yeboa, Justice Theodora Wood. In the vacancy about Council of State. For a former Chief Justice. This is by the Constitution. And Constitution of Ghana. Now 9 months. You fill a position. A breach of the Constitution.
0: Banana, sir, what presenting a resignation? But president he accept here. Say and not just and take effect oh. Because you meet and say your minister na kind runner. Order resignation better honor. Council of State in Penny for na be catch your man penny say munya but you nomin nin come here say be how be our ho and beating me ashe na e be a man assassin juniana. So the when the process of the conversations are na me say why not you say on maybe and na president I
1: to say that I'm gonna resign.
0: Da ben or didn't let her call you September. September. Oh yeah, now drink. Or the crowd tackle 2 days. September last year.
1: And I say now tree in Kuno.
0: Bosumi
1: in Kuno.
0: Yeah.
1: President don't accept it.
0: According to minister, if you're not president, I get to.
1: And untino, a bit me at now I bear 5 years. Not president don't accept it. Sani, you're chair Ghana for. What do you want to say? O dream one on Tiasia. As soon as ye ni obia or your former Chief Justice. And they don't mean you wouldn't go far obia for Emba. But ye were former Chief Justice. At least me. Na vacancy aba wo Council of State. Almost 1 year. Yen tibin fele position. Etia constitution. Etia the Ghana constitution. And yet na a President Mahama, but didn't we out? Almost a good governance. Code of conduct. Then the name P. Mudi reset. Shana moye. Send a moye. Eight time, Kwame. Eight time.
0: Crazy any comments?
1: Any PSC. Most of them share. Tuniful. No,
2: general. Kwame, you are not like a mint, mint, yes, ye.
1: You better know what, yes, ye.
2: Mint, mint, yes, ye, grand. Eddie Kine, sir, we are a member of Council of State and answer any other institution at their processes.
0: Mm-hmm.
2: We resign it. Na authority is you. Resignation, you behold mine. Into the trinchan sukakra and so on. The resignation has not taken effect.
1: Enfany Chonsa. Enfany resign. The resignation must be accepted by the president before it becomes effective.
2: We have just been told that the president did not accept the resignation.
1: Yeah, but where is it provided?
2: Now, so be a troll, baby.
1: Oh,
2: Massa, be any a troll, baby.
1: The answer will be an adding now. Enfany, now can you troll away?
2: Oh.
1: Kwame Sefati has so resigned.
2: Mm-hmm.
1: Anthony had chosen chise despite those minuai adiatumans. It's a moral issue. Keke.
2: But it's not law. 4 or 5 years ago, mm-hmm. me imagine say many person me retire from public commentary. Because me jai peace effort. Kwame so bekaya. And a despite frame. Was me intrinsic answer on me kasai. I waited for despite's approval. Me tia nde because despite did not allow me to go, yo. Even though I wanted to go. And if I actually want to say, SM could despite answer. You're trolling, baby. And that's trolling the castle.
1: Maybe so I said. No, me saw some. Me want permission. Me present me tears here. Me be saw some.
2: Be saw some.
1: Enti, ose we jai Peace FM. Into free hano. Konyaya uti swi ni afu biya metina so.
2: Yese
1: kosi prati ya mpilinti wa konyana ya ubi antisi.
2: Nani ya uye nuhu mami chini
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1: Ehentu.
0: Ena amaso. Ena amaso.
1: How many months na utine fi yansa na usamba?
2: Mantine fi.
0: Mantine fi.
1: O the next.
2: Mantine fi.
0: Kwezi tu aso.
2: Mantine fi.
0: Kwezi tu aso.
2: Ni Amerika chua unise. Inisi ya tronu bebi yansa. Sabio sabio tafracha inyadu. Sabio, Tafrache, Enyadu. Anyone be aware, common sense dictates to us.
0: Uh-huh.
2: We are a member of Council of State. We see my resign. Or my penny say, Adia, we are a behold man. The resignation has not taken effect.
1: Kosida Ben.
2: Kosida. Oh, my penny bed, dear too. And I come in here.
1: 25 years, Grand Old
0: Joe. Nana. If it is being unruly.
1: Why else it comes?
2: Council of State members need to cry catch your man penny. Say one gin to one and woman in a casa.
0: And Pacho Felix Pacho for Seneca.
2: Yes. And see, what is the big deal? Massa, a bit me up as all the constitution say former chief justices will move back when I saw to Council of State.
0: Uh-huh.
2: It is possible, say, and maybe best one. Former chief justice be a new person of the Council of State. Does that invalidate the work of the Council of State? You could do penitence. So be a, maybe on the strength of health and so on. So meanwhile, mami asemi bai former chief justice nasemi bai. So be kaya, mikaipa, efa sa impeachment of sitting chief justice no. And a mami kwa a comment to be. And a man force it on resign. A man for two man go so on resign because as a member of Council of State now more yet side decision, you know, she shouldn't have come out to state her views. Into a pressure from outside and a call so as well resign. My men also be any senior tier. Or no, as a near, or pe, no more pepe, and so on. Okay, bra, no kwa demonstration of Ministry of Finance ni ade.
0: Picketing no.
2: Picketing ni ade. San motie. Enti, o se Muslim resign dia ma resign. O ma peni se o mo mo ka se resign no nya madwene no mo kan. Media minya ya ka be koso ayo dwuma. And a members of Council of State no so, e be two that's o mo so pese o koso ye na dwuma. So o ma ka busum ni nkru no wa mpeni a. Asa fi yesu o nkwa. What is the big deal?
0: But I hear she stopped attending meetings since September last year.
2: Man, she can stop attending meetings. If you are no quarantine, you accept the letter of resignation. So no kwa kebia ka you accept.
0: But me interesting, Kwesi, me saw I yama me ordinary resignation to mo September last year.
2: Yes, sir.
0: Say any weekend in a media houses be a static boom uja. Ebi anke anti hunhio.
2: Min ti hunhio. Ano pay kwan and no anadro and I mean to say resign. Nana min ti da.
0: Ah, oh, weekend in a I'm semi hun first or Asasi Radio.
2: Ano anadro na mimi.
0: Asasi Radio for website. And later Joy FM for website. And a ebi se beside us. So since September last year, 9 months. Anyway, our Morty, have any comments? Nefe, young Kubu.
3: Oh, Mamana Quabo.
0: Oh, Mamana Quabo, and a punchy punch in the Yemno.
3: Correct. Retirement, I am Amiens. Bakundian Bakrono, Urata,
0: Electoral Commission. And Bossman, I'm sorry.
3: Bossman, they are not so UTI, I say, or say, SS chassis from 31st
0: July.
3: Obia will name university here in Shisheno. The academic year and chassis 1st August.
0: Oh.
3: Now I end 31st July of Afina ED20. So, or say, bar, it is a say, BA school August 1st now, so to match Rabia.
0: Okay.
3: It is a say, or say, or pesel, or saba academia. No, it is a send it to dinner, and then your chess subjects now, and say your money be your chess supervision, and say, or GB. His answer, 1st August, and say, or shall say, you do. Come, may a fun baby, sir, obia quabrin pity be obia son, dear, senior, unipan or pen on, and our year. So, on one or letter room. And I befa no call electoral commission. Or call ho say a few we a can one. 2018 I don't call ya.
0: 2026.
3: So of shan academic career, ni nya no ma o ja o mohono. It didn't me a professor says yo. Yeah, the same department. Ah, ibia sa o kawa ibia n ko di womanim an answer or no say a professor. And my boss man, he a poor and poor. And go for the good so da o. As then when someone go for a country, no, it is on one general who knows here. Ja, it too uncotred the chair. Messaco baby, the free buyer. Begin this, and whom so be a home. I said, a medin car can do Danny Jano. On no name, Samia.
0: That's his enough.
3: My me, Sophia Kufu, dear no. Say, boss man, actually say, saying to me, Sako, Papa Bacon, so the new fear may do so.
0: Tete.
3: Mammy dear, in fear beyond town, say, would do say, I said. I know no answer. I'm so much beside, I know I said, you know, I said, and you be here.
0: Saying you be here.
3: Probably was in Uninchel movie, man, a bit to me, Sabby Washam, say, Chinchina, trade the entire, as I will call. It be a Uncle Trans, we be not the be. Oh, he has a ordinary remove Baba or the Baba. Sir, Oji, sir, a bepim sabren or so. Sabia, a cronter, whom he has a true BMO, or Obersome, Oji, sir, Nebre Asso. The baby a chicken go for us on September. Yes, September, I checked there. But to send a memory, quite me, it tea, Felis Fusuquache.
0: Quite your Fusu.
3: No, can I say? A better old Jano. Now, Nimiano, no, me, a Jumano cry, be no more air shut down. enti omo kachre omo ne tu omo mpenin fo se on twentwe ne na ase ansa na omo ne ne nkasa ebia na se ni se enti na opese oyey aboa no otwe no otwe ahoma osoro na e ma se bibi kura mu enti omo ya no se

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ago. Students from various schools began to protest in the streets of Soweto Township in response to introduction of Afrikaans, considered by many black South Africans as the language of the oppressor, as the medium of instruction in black schools. It is estimated that 20,000 students took part in the protest, and they were met with fierce police brutality, and many were shot and killed. In all, 176 people were killed and 1,000 were injured, and the uprising sparked unrest throughout South Africa. In remembrance of these events, June 16th, that is today, is a public holiday in South Africa, and it is named Youth Day. Globally, internationally, this day, 16th June, is known as the Day of African Child, initiated by the Organization of African Union to honor those who participated in the Soweto Uprising 50 years ago in 1976. And in a tier where I'm say, South Africa from Kwada Omukusku, Brofuya ni Yekusku e de Chere Yadie, Afe Waman Kabia in Shemu, Aye Abrofu e di Wamosona se, Sisiano, ye de Kasebia, your friend Africans, and a bachelor Waman de Usku, and a school in Kwada and say, ye noan is saying, and I'm being with ye and Jintum, intino, and ne, infinchia, idu numa, ebitrimuko, and ne anapei. And a school for any years from Bayer or Yachere Kakra. Kwanya one more first way or Yachere na police for any echo blocky quine. Police for any buyer. And yes, you see any topa young quine or muddy and cramming a car who buyer. And we jay and cramming the goo police a yin quadano so. And quadano so social and cramming send your moka mona no mkukun police for and cramming nibi. Hey! Wekun police in a cramming. As I will police a cramming, they said they will police in a paper and I'm so key. Muchi, almost so yedi, and I never so many ebe ye. South Africa police, if one name who say, and Kwadana or Moya or Yachere, school for Kwada or Munkuta, a war and Kutashi, and ne, Abakosi or Mekacha, ye kum South Africa school Kwada, 176, ye bo mutu ekum wamo. 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It was initiated by the Organization of African Union to honor those who participated in the Soweto Uprising in 1976. 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

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Another British trained officer, Lieutenant General Edward Kweku Utuka, a former

0: 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They were tied to the stakes and shot at Teshi military shooting range in Accra. It was just 2 days before a scheduled democratic election.
1: 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47-year-old former army general, former head of state, who has ruled Ghana for almost 6 years, was executed by a firing squad just 12 days after a group of junior officers seized power. 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

Peace 104.3 FM sunia aka sema edwenu ba kuna promoto jumedia wasugusu awutie jumedia yi me main sponsor eye Hisense say e budin Hisense ejina ho de ma the best electronic brand ye budin Hisense ejina ho de ma the best electronic product World Cup Ecosway Hisense we are offering you a range of massive range of smart TVs a free 32 inch at a copium a mind blowing 116 inch giant screens wunya na wode ma Hisense aye sound system oh the sight and sound at the Senyawo stadium hope pepe now this is the exciting news Hisense we've joined forces with MTN and DStv to bring you a special World Cup 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When you say, Abribia Black Stars Bebo Match, be a Hisense, yema moral no ekosuru. Inti no nyame aduma wa China, ma wuwe mfri, yebe biye platform no for Hisense predict and win. Ochina, yeah. Tell a friend to tell a friend. So ochina, Hisense, yebe ye Hisense predict and win promotion. The upcoming message is brought to you courtesy Hisense and Best Point Savings and Loans. Best Point Savings and Loans, we say your dream is our business. Andra, Mr. T, my new book, Be a Mature, a state of the heart. And Rame, your introduction, back to the intro. I want to move straight into the message because I read chapter one. And Ra, intro, no, me can be said, the state of the heart is a metaphorical phrase referring to a person's inner emotional, moral, or spiritual condition. And I'm going to say, book, I'll be sharing insights that God reveals your heart, God reveals your heart, and God rewards your heart. What for? And your man, any senior wakuma city, and no any idea when you're going to Oshe. In the series we no TNE pa chapter 1 no may start with a question Sunday school teachers yeah see ma ye ni ko wo mo pa and a pay me bi saw ade ba ko ansa na ya to aso what did Solomon ask God for Sunday school ye ka chee say Solomon asked God for wisdom me boa did Solomon ask God for wisdom or an understanding heart. Read 1 Kings chapter 3 verse 9. Solomon asked God, give therefore thy servant an understanding heart. And in response, in 1 Kings chapter 3 verse 12, God said, I will give you what you've asked for. I will give you a wise understanding heart, such as no one else had had or ever will have. And then by the time we got to 1 Kings chapter 11, scripture says Solomon's heart turned away from the Lord in his old age due to his many foreign wives. 1 Kings chapter 11 verse 9, so the Lord became angry with Solomon because his heart had turned from the Lord God of Israel who appeared to him twice. What a fool. State of the heart. Memov chapter 1. Mitchell say, God reveals your heart. Senia, adiechia na pa kukuruku. Omuye newspaper review no. Nepa de senibia adiechia. God comes to review your heart. Because the state of a man's heart is not stable. It's not permanent. It changes. And it's only God. You see, come along with me. When we measure a man, depends. A fashion designer, when he's measuring a man,
will measure his build, his structure, his chest, bicep, shoulders, and what have you. In the academia, we measure people by their results and their certificate. Social status, we measure people by their rank, their wealth, their income, their possessions. The physicians, the doctors. If a doctor wants to measure you, he will take your scale, put you on scale, take your weight, your temperature, take a look at your medical report. But when God measures a man, he measures your heart. Because it is your heart that reveals your true character. Now, have you thought about this? Why will God call David a man after his own heart? And see what Bible maybe be onyankopon be frɛ obi a man after my own heart. Now, hold on a minute. I know when David comes to mind, Bathsheba comes to mind. Anytime David comes to mind, I know Bathsheba would come to your mind, but I don't blame you. Now, here is it. David had a sinful heart, but David had a single heart. David is a man after my own heart. We're talking about the state of the heart. David, though he had a sinful heart, yet David had a single heart. Let me explain to you what it means when they say somebody has a single heart. A single heart is a metaphorical sense, or in the metaphorical sense, single-hearted person means being sincere, genuine, undivided in your focus or devotion to a specific cause or a person. It describes someone who acts with complete dedication and no hidden motives. David, though he had a sinful heart, yet David had a single heart, because his devotion, even before the women, was to God. David, you see, he loved God so much that he felt about sin the way God felt about sin. You see, if you love God, you should feel about sin the way God feels about sin. You don't water it down. Just as when sin broke God's heart, likewise it broke David's heart, so much so that David wrote Psalm 51 when he was confronted. Well, Boni send your boni to me a bubu onyankopon akoma no saa ena na boni ebubu David akoma boni ebubu David akoma se abra Nathan eda ne die chere ne se waye boni no. David wrote Psalm 51 in penitent confession, in penitent consciousness. When I say penitent, it means feeling on expressing deep sorrow, regret, or remorse for one's wrongdoing, and even often with a willingness to make amends. David said, "Have mercy upon me, O God, according to thy loving kindness. According unto the multitude of thy tender mercy, blot out my transgression." Now, this is it. David was a king. He had not offended any human being. So David confessed and said, with penitence, he said, "Against thee and only thee have I sinned and done this evil in thy sight, that thou mightest be justified when thou speakest." He didn't ask God to create a new mind. He didn't ask God for a clean hands. David said, "Create in me a clean heart." We are talking about state of the heart. David said, "Create in me a clean heart and renew within me the right spirit." David, you know, was open. He said, "God, I know I deserve to be punished, but whatever that you do, punish me, but whatever that you do, take not thy Holy Spirit away from me." Beloved, blessed are the pure in heart. God reveals your heart. What? I didn't tell you, I'm going to review.
Jeremiah tells us the truth about ourselves. Jeremiah says, the heart of a man is deceitful above all things and desperately wicked. Who can know it? Jeremiah 17:9. You see, though this morning, or especially Sunday mornings, you look pious, religious, but your heart tells the truth about you. You are deceitful and you are desperately wicked. That is how you are. You are an actor. Onse wo bi yisini a otumi yisini na te se nia wade a wo ye no eye no kure nso na ye sene keka wo yi sa na wo so ban ti anape we nimum sene sene fe fe fe ate you are the best mother ase you are the best son ase you are the best father. But Jeremiah has told us the truth that your heart is deceitful and desperately wicked. Jeremiah asked, who can know it? Let me tell you who knows it. Every morning when you wake up, God reviews your heart. God goes through the checklist of what you said you would do and you left undone. How you said you love God's word. It's almost 12 o'clock. You have not read the word of God this morning. Yeah, he reveals your heart. You see, beloved, I don't have all morning. Let me wrap up chapter 1. Guard your heart because from it comes the issues of life. Matthew 15:19, Jesus said, for out of your heart comes every evil thought. Murder, adultery, sexual immorality, theft, fake testimony, slander. God reveals your heart every morning. I want to ask you, what is the state of your heart? Let me bring it down. The state of your heart is the state of your heart. That is why the psalmist said, let the words of my heart, let the words of my mouth and the meditation of my heart. What are you meditating in your heart? Is it acceptable to God? Like David, though me Kofi, I'm sinful and I'm foolish. Every time when I wake up, I ask God, create in me a clean heart and renew within me a right spirit. On Thursday, I'll go to chapter 2. When God reveals your heart, he reveals it. How does God reveal your heart? We'll continue on Thursday. Thank you.

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More than a school, it's a launch pad. Do you know that about 50 to 60% of fires are caused by electrical faults? And in a fire outbreak, smoke is the biggest danger. 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The number again 0303304102. Pambrose. 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
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Omo 30 se womo el pretty wa Ghana ha beye 25 years ni. 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

0: mo ato peace 104.3 FM suni adishimai ma yema mo nyina ha ensima ho do aya bo ano men mo ene wie yesi enkonwa e de beso mo kase bo etwa no afa hello 101.5 ye wadum elkomase ye bankran ha okay 101.7 neat 100.9 ye worship house wo abeka junction ene wie ensima ho do pi ene ya bobo ni nyina no ya yesi enkonwa e de beso mo yen hwe ensem de di akoten ebi
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3: Ghana today is pursuing a bold program of economic transformation aimed at creating sustainable jobs, expanding opportunities for our young people, and building a resilient economy. 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And we believe that as the host of the Secretariat of the African Continental Free Trade Area, stronger economic partnerships between your respective countries and Ghana can serve as an important gateway to the wider African market.
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5: On the motor, no car, no fat, Udru Honoma, so much change be a second riding. Udru high a first in Kwan, not crossing the form, Naboko, what media film, and no any idea. Udru has seen a bit of a public and can say, in fact, all the speed, Nasa, on some idea, I bet maybe a bit of a panel, and only idea, and piece a hard thing. Is a man motor, no power, I was so great.
6: As far as a man move free, and my baba joining under bridge in home, a man in sooner Taekwondo, yeah, a man has seen that Michi, a chief from. Bus stop on the mall to Haifa Junction. And to my mom, number to any main road. We want to know my statistics form.
5: The major problem, Mufan, is you. It's you. It's you. It's you. It's you. It's you. It's you. It's you. It's you. It's you. It's you. It's you. It's you. It's you. It's you. It's you. It's you. It's you. It's you. It's you. It's you. It's you. It's you. It's you. It's you. It's you. It's you. It's you. It's you. It's you. It's you. It's you. It's you. It's you. It's you. It's you. It's you. It's you. It's you. It's you. It's you. It's you. It's you. It's you. It's you. It's you. It's you. It's you. It's you. It's you. It's you. It's you. It's you. It's you. It's you. It's you. It's you. It's you. It's you. It's you. It's you. It's you. It's you. It's you. It's you. It's you. It's you. It's you. It's you. It's you. It's you. It's you. It's you. It's you. It's you. It's you. It's you. It's you. It's you. It's you. It's you. It's you. It's you. It's you. It's you. It's you. It's you. It's you. It's you. It's you. It's you. It's you. It's you. It's you. It's you.

0: obiara bobobo anaa moto ɛrekɔ a ɔno nso wɔnim sɛ ahayɛ kwan kakrɛɛ bi a ɛkaeɛ a kaa no bɛfa ho no sɛsei kwan no akɔyɛ ketewaa nti ɔbiara yɛ dɛn ɛtwe fa ho traffic light no major problem ɛyɛ traffic 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
1: proɔmetamamanamtanok asɛ nansɛ na metɔɔ tae no 370 amanasɛ ɛhwɛ sɛ abɛn mehwɛ no ɔyɛ ne yɛmaɛ na nsuo koatɔ a last month ko ɔmode aboɔ bɛgu hɔ no nsuo ka sɛ ne tɔɛ nasa twe aboɔ no nyinaa kɔ ɛ sika 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
3: we have lazy leaders who don't think about Ghana. What is the work of Ghana Highway Authority? Why did they even establish that institution? What are they doing? They can take one night to just cut that place and fill it with chippings and then they'll do asphalt there. Just one night. I assure them if they give me, if I do estimate for them, me, I'll do that work. I've been in the construction field before. Just that small thing. There is a choke gutter there. What is the duties of the assemblies? That is the DC. What is his duty? I think Mama should do reshuffling because you are here and this small thing is causing financial loss to the state. Do you know that production is declining? Because people don't go to work early and they get to work and they have to close early because the roads are no. And you want Ghana to progress how?
4: Adesia wamo tafa atema ta kwantempo no so nsem nie. Kwa no so die ye enam so ne dɔso ye so aye brɛ ne dɔso wo. 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
4: Yo. 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
5: Yes, we are doing something to call the country.
4: We are going to call the country. 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
4: Oh, where dear, Mr. Wo, Brana Wokasa, what say in Kofo, what station be or Dono Honum, and I Alugoshi, any new boy town? So far, do I say now, Monsaso Mopechi, a much Womaso, assembly no?
5: Video say by no, SS, Yehono, Yenanya, Obia, or Yet, I didn't see upstream neighbor. In the Yahoo, Yanya area, no, Yananchi, Obia, as at now. Because we were receiving in before you entered the order. In the communities, they say, Achimota, Akotema, Abofu, Kisaman, Christian Village, any Alugushino, Omunomu receive the same. Now, Kronomufon, Angasan, so many assembly members also, Abo, say, Abo, Devro, say, I am calling Nimu, I am so enjoy to it yet. No, a month for any Ashi. Now, Nepal, yes, me for among identity in Tuja. Because if you are a woman, you are underground, you are undercover, you are in the sunny state, then they go on the patrol to watch one, what is seen, who drinks no more, maybe, or how, every
4: day. But what do you do to join us? What is this here? What is this here? What is this here? What is this here? 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
5: and only up in Kwan overhead, which is there, a branch of the Kassad Nemanu, Adubro, maybe your woman or a petima. Baby, a tie a uniwaw up in Kwan overhead, you know, a hono, near a museum, where's a fitak for the year's half final. Anyone so in Sunny near Sri La Paz, Namichan, you know, ya does it afa. Anyone now say, everybody, I was a swarming animal, I was a swarm bomb, I know. In the assembly, I got rat or dog, the animal walk, old station. But, make us say, where's the fit that here is 40 years of the same. In the insulin to me, fast, yeah. Mia, insulator, nano, sandino, they got farming, drip machine, air back home. With the city, with a view, sir, the cop. But yes, I say, I didn't know very deep. Ain't me Emma in Solin for. And not in a solid tower, and not for share, I sat nasty. Not a map I need to do. Mammy car and share a highway, me, urban roads, and the young sir. Yes, I know, the road engineer, Ebo Koko. in Tempara, I'm going to chip in Snibai. For a temporary measure, never much traffic in flow. I'm going to say,
4: Ghana Institute of Architects, one president, Oru Anthony, Asare Edi Antuja, and Sashe, and was here near me. And me and Chanson Casso, Nipado, don't know if you come and come and ever croquet, and Machasse, Sal Croquet, and Yanaka, and me and Chanson and Fire and Sanchez, Demi from Emma Quine, Emma and ye, 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
6: 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of 260 district land assemblies, you know, there are only 10 to 12 architects that we have. But, you know, as I see, we move back to the point where many of the architects, you know, they didn't support the government, they didn't render the architectural services that we have to render in the assembly.
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6: 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Second point and I said, you could want to be a Yankee Kong. Important that you better at Yashe, you know, you be with the Yankakawapa. Now, if we are supporting companies, now, we may be to the same, we are competent, represent me as architect, planet. Now, who was simply no more to me, and you know, no more to me, you know, you must.
7: Ghana Institute of Architects, but not any one president, around Tony Asaris, answer me, Alex.
4: Yeah, that's why Ejina Esua E Yiri F I N H Fire so say ya kwain a danya yesino basa basa hunsun sanso bin ne yehuno ne senti peace kasia bo yene deputy chief executive officer or that land use and special planning authority. Yera chapman also secure yene no echuche and komo edia fa yerozu ewe yamawo ahamwa kwaba. 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kakra.
8: So, meaning about me, that was first, you know, na your friend, town and country planning department.
4: Cramaya, much of voice and a man, and I want to know for
8: your friend, town and country planning department. The brand is your town and country planning department. Now, your office, our craha, and I read in Tunina and Testicle, so now your office is over. But the Rafu Rabba, about 2016, they say, a better land use and special planning authority. In this is an almost say, I did you. This is a Sunday, your office is a mere home in a city. I did every amma attend you know. I can come here when I'm decent. I did in Ghana, the dear one, I could say, in this is an almost your office. I mean, I can't be in your friend of physical planning department. Woman and my penny, I was attending. Almost and yet, and say, I did you almost say, assembly. Na ye ya ye wu lulu ispa na ye wu head office. E juma ye diye ni se. 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
8: sir your plan di wo ho a mra National Special Development Framework. Ah, yeah, for 20 years. I actually remember on mine within the next 20 years, you know, I had a person via your DMPD Juma, I had a person at the school near the non mining in and yet I yes, our plan. Not reading so also so after so at the Iowa Muscle development plan na business ne so ahwe so de ebe ya quality dia na ebe ba e wo man ni mu no ye betimi de plan no a translate am na ko do district.
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8: Ye onu tumi but answer na ye bebe mu no, ti se obi abayi asukiri. So bi de yin asukiri sa no a gidi kan no. Your committee, you or this is why your friend or this is CCR planning committee. Omuna ya decide to make any in our show, Mr. Kisa Bassa, and I said, oh, you make you may. Then, no, a Bassa, if you open to why your son will back home or raising why your friend or regional CCR planning committee, regional minister, no, a chairman. Almost so, yes, I call more no musicians asking. Let's say, few more on one and son about authority in the home, am I young here to one.
4: Aha, na ye se, eye ni diswo, ni diswo, ni diswo. 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
8: 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I'm running to a chronicle report to my attention. I have seen Nanka is you for hands when you have been dying or her. It's a movie. The woman, young movie, the next level of the Akoya, regional special planning committee, a year regional minister, and a down.
4: Okay. As I report to one, so I say, in fact, because me did say, and come my education in a. Efare bai eye ensua etoto a eyiri efayen yebetimi akase kwan ye faso si ya dan basa basa eno soso eka ho
8: 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I cry to work on the case. You try and can soon be me a pass a hornet, you know, a train, a crank, a crack, a good a friend or retention points. And so now, Bakuninano, a month waiting to be dying or home. Ninano, I assembly, you know, I am in Shahasa, money panel, as you see dying or home, because in Kawusha plan no more. And Kasa areas in Ninano, such as you work for no, and I bench you home. And can such as you see dying or home.
4: You, Eti Ira, wadamo, adwenkyerɛ bɛn na wosusu sɛ wo de ma ɛyɛ futuo a megyidi yɛ sɛ assemblies na bi etie yɛn saa bere yɛ mu anka wɔn bɛfa de ayɛ adwuma na aboa yɛn because kame a ɛsɛ asɛ mmea 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
8: 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The piano would two and a mona or cautious assassin, send me a yes, yes, yes, yes, yes, yes, yes, yes, yes, yes, yes, yes, yes, yes, yes, yes, yes, yes, yes, yes, yes, yes, yes, yes, yes, yes, yes, yes, yes, Two and among ye young Sarah, ye poor assembly in the name of the Bayer, young so ye above Wawona, a human arcade, you know, on between your two one among a man ye is an yaman in every acquaintance.
4: Ah, Kamijam walk on aqua permit, assemble ye na Achimajin, Abbas Wessans, assembly zibibro, Honoma, Nipano, or Bessas Yesidano, or the crater echo mass assembly, so may per permit in Timusha Mame, Womo Bayer Conabra, Conabra, Conabra, Ebia Nipano soon is Sikai ready. 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
8: yo minu amba de tie ne se tie mra foforo na aba mra no tresa sa wo submit wo application na wo permit a permit no en so se extra 30 working days And so, permit now open, or 30 working days. In the years, I will submit a permit to quite assembly hotel or application to open permit. After 30 days. And Brown said, will soon be the RSS special planning committee now more approval permit. And yes, we see ya now permit in Omusha. Either say a bear approval one more. And I see a becker to be a wishful dino yet to be approved. And I see a becker say, near maybe a while, so we are and sana ya approved. It's in Yen of Quantum, sir, never do application call this is assembly a check. A chest that I am brutal to the San Embrano, sir, it's a brutal to the Zia, wants to show assembly to me at the local court.
4: Hey! You. You're a chapman, eh, yeah, do be see her. Bibi ni ayebesan aba won chen. 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
11: just Saturday, I betrayed me. You want them paying for me by, and then plenty people were saying, I buy a normal license to do whatever they are doing here. But then, I'm going to share for safety something. That was all. They came, and I'm going to but I'm going to do a whole and then, Mr. Saint, you know, say, I'm going to park it. I'm going to park it. I'm going to park it. I'm going to pay Wellington. Is it boots? And I'm going to park it. It didn't take long, and then they came back somewhere last year.
12: Yeah, hi, pa. You did that once now. Sometimes we were sent, you know, into me crying. 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Yeah, hi, pa. I'm come back, baby, I found one, my. Your next house, no, I'm going to go to the house. I'm going to go to the
13: house. But you're going to go to the house. I'm going to go to the house. I'm going to go to the house. I'm going to go to the house. I'm going to go to the house. I'm going to go to the house. I'm going to go to the house. I'm coming, Yamin Kwan, Kumbu, your husband. Apart from that, grounds, Master's tension. So, what is tension? Once, we will be probably friends and proper hostel or me in Crocodile. Just now, once, Ajahina, and as tension. 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Me experience flooding, sad, Nanuzuka cray to a Beshe, Yamuha, Beshe, Yamuha, Oko can't see, Oko can't see. I mean, you need power, moms are 2 minutes or Mufanya, a hanya, Lamfe. Ubisa, we are, see, Ubisa, we are, see.
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7: Wani mdiye mudu ana. 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Nejume Dia Atoho, on to Asubio. Name Momo Danaho, Noakwa Biayana, or Chadia Ewosukupomo, Akako Tony Jume Dia So Elho. Yera Samuel Tete, and so Edia Krata Basa no Kwasem, now on also a Deputy Chair. Now no, they know in charge of operations. Yera Dr. Bosman Asare, now on a Deputy Chair, in charge of services. Now on no Samuel Tete. Say, on us would need you, my dear Concon, no, no, crano, ne branson. So will be some ever about any new mequa would do my inferior demon or corner home, Gemono, ne branson, ya one into all corner and a tea a song. Sansa minty, and I election watch Ghana say, well, for crying Cassie, so no one can check Ghana man penny. His Excellency John Dramani Mahama sent penny for me, nay, ah, mamma, some or my Ghana ye one more junior moon, and your man crossed there was in company for a year and noon tea. 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
17: 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Now, then, PBB says, here, this year, Christian assistant headmaster, using his student, near sort a character for name, but it took me this one, no more frano, it's awful. Yes, he has yet to see a man. More frano, shout. What would say, what I said, it was to go. Now, how many? Now, what you said, one way in the one now, one, if you are not a favor, or obey man home. Two, Abia no one say that. Three, Abia na a yu bi ena ema or di ye. All these necessity a shim na yu. Say ya mo fran na.
16: Oh dear Miss Samin but oh yeah video ni dia diana apart from say bia one more bonibeka said they were in the act no a dear bm and yes from kwa wuhu was I young kufano and who if you say a dear bia chechen you know a shenwa and kaubehu from one more actions and yeah day but we know a come as I say one more tie a dear bia a tie kwaso
17: and one I'm a document and say one repuno. Who to me who say a yard young profile air costum that an woman could be a quiet place dinner, one more air plasso. Na air costum, I dare not be first to make any say. And yet, a Hong Kong, baby, free. O be compared to ma, a human opinion is me no one na, me mouth, and then no, your master said, I yet. So come when I get the enemy and can you a money back? Ah, maybe I say. Ah, who may say, na eya. And see, media, ni na make na ye. Ni a ye bet ni a ye de a sosa ni a me ya airport ni a no.
16: Mama Jackson. 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
17: eno anana mensha ati akan okan yenu ni edi kainu as I said, discipline costs who schools in metaphor. School via our guidance and counseling. Ah, it's a see a two more prano for. Now, oh, yeah, be dear. Oh, go cry out to me, kind of problem in chairs now for. Ah, sir, teacher, and you know what one is, you man is there, obey two or more for. And so, back to school, and quarter 4,000 in a counselor back home. And what lack of education. 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And yet technology and come into me no one kasa on crying kumasi. Yama woman tablets I su woman ben shiadia. Tablets are with this yadi and cheap meal in the shim. 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Here, of course, you know, I quite said teacher name, I'm a flower of shame. So, but since then, my dear, since you have a year canker, I will never be such for me where we are university or advert to a graphic or applying or call interview or qualify your man appointment letter. First day, I will report to you, you didn't catch your name, boss, or still on China or back. Or change your policy, I bet you need to move it. Or the service study move it. Or the man may born as soon as my family bag in a year on financial man. And you could then you know the baby thing. And now what would have said you man no cry no acquire sex?
16: Matthew Dosia, you miss her say, and sanction, by sign, by warning signs, by enna school penny in phone also, ebe huna, ebe mama who say. Weni we ya kwa sunti no nkita hundie bi ya tesa kwa suwoche sheni ene na bofra entem
17: anena mindi kanka regular counseling regular you know two counselor wama ya house mistress na ye two mofra dofo na ye kache wamo che abofra we ya waye we ya ye di wot expect yi that should be over and affecting our worry. Open Shannon or Petima should be before video so I am the father where I call the whole world. That should be no petisa over here not a busy woman. Yama woman is a yes, that's none is oh, yes, I enjoy 32 minutes in day. Well, we it will affect your future. A best sell woman that she. A human woman person woman here, a warrior, a point to be piano say, piano. What should our testimony at all? And wow, yet you can't wear noon in our man, what I knew one. Missy, Missy Tech University Campus, a buyer, you know, or be a friend or Nimuno. We are why you was in the Hammy Casawa hand crying, or to oh, and yeah, wrong number, me will Kumasi, or to Kumasi, oh, yeah, to my bay, or to be a student to one tech, or so, or twice into many Joe, if I send me no Koshiawa. I'm afraid me will hire you. I'm afraid for many families who are not afraid of Koshia Berman. This is Koshia Berman by Yaya Nsegri at Watek Hospital. Your papa, I know, if he can buy, I know, your swan, if he can, you know, go brand it, go hospital. Then iPhone, a way, this is what I know, so I want to say, or be a person in the young queer pet,
16: Matthew Dosia, ye beja mwako na unse GS for more code of conduct ya nkita hundie bise no enise cheche ni wuma kwa sebe koso wa une udishi yeni entem enuwa ye anasi ya mfe binka hon ne mumpi
17: enuwa di esese binka hon because se ye wawono ye nsuro dia esese yabutini taitin ma checkpoints libri FM ne pana mekano esese yabutini taitin na checkpoints libri FM kwa yen tumi wa na wode obaye ko tuwa now we on soon the game to say obi for born and to get this so the play now yeah no upon and say who can be the next she said no on can da a ja a fan the back a ja a fa which it or you refine me doom team the nominee idea reports that alcohol will not just say the society is rotten society in some power for prayer to me trying radio so can and she said the society is rotten and you and a language a radio station DC canon. Who pretty mini a bayana me yamchile? A radio station need be just a Kaka Sabia walk town, walk to Sabia Papa no crano, na enamus na mem, na ye may say. And she know the whole nation, we need a radical change. We need to change. I will go. And you're teaching children, one sister, the Yaka wants to meet a walk.
16: Matthew Dosia, ewe ye bedu asepa se wajibre eneye abo enkomo Mrs. Theodosia Wilhelmina Jackson.

oni ni nua no nyina Sabria Mikasa, the entire family, they wish to invite you to the 25th celebration of the late Maxwell Addo Afeare. They are celebrating him on Father's Day, 21st of June, Sunday. Wow. Or kai wongeja 25 years ago, I'll feel me. No, ye japa. It is Amri, a man, ye busiani yina, where it was afro. Aribasu, we bree Methodist, sorry. Anopa, non krum pepepe, we bree akrapimi. We celebrate the year 25 years of the late Maxwell Addo Afeare. ASP Afeare, ni papa. In turn, in India, nungi na, ye mom shadi. Me you say aka ASP Afeare dina aka mia me godfather aka mia me producer aka mia me boss lawyer COP Michael Nananketia from Pong, the writer general finance Ghana Police Service. If you're my police in pain for you need to, definitely I know the police band will be there. It is Abri Accra Eradinka Huati Mo Papa Damasi. I mean, coach, I'm a brother from another mother. Yes, I appear at Yorson. The bank rollout superb launch, the vice chair, Equipment Development Association.

World Cup Records in the Adina, Pepebia Bashana, Huatawa, a superb launch, we're cropping a quapim. We're showing you all the matches with a lot of fun, with a lot of activities. So you've got to be at superb launch in the cropping a quapim. No matter the time, no matter the hour, we'll give you a nice treat.

Aye on the 26th of June. We are celebrating na a World Drug Day. So ye shena nu bone hun sem baby fi baby awoto wang awarenum wang a rese wang ye beka hun sem aye the World Drug Day. And nunti sabridi na narcotic funes of jumedinim. 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Friday. 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

0: 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Nami Kochia, the people's choice. Mr. Asante Kunedu, as incoming chairman. I want Sanwam Adwejiri constituency. Honor the people's choice, so Mr. Asante Kunedu, incoming chairman in Sanwam Adwejiri constituency. Aha, Michiano Sabrewi. I ensure no honorable and don't pray for bringing up this one on the 4th of July. Say, a mebuni, maba, mriwanko, kramuni, and what's we call Tietia Mapum. For this wonderful exercise on the 4th of July, Arabasu and Sanwam Adwejiri, MPP Mabun, MPP Ma, Adofunina, and Kotieti and Apom. Why? Smart. Good afternoon to you.
1: He's bigger than anything you can ever imagine tonight.
0: And also, Minchia Senator for Second Vice Chairman, Ekwapim Constituency, Lawrence. Maybe I'm a cordier. I didn't sure. All right, so we gotta go. And here Tuesday, into from 9 o'clock to 10, Bursary on Peace. The hymns will also be on. Once again, good afternoon, and come on, Mr. Richard Kranz of Richard Plantations. So, Nasus, I will say, Bibi Aboko, and Yamin Shaw, and your Kesiwatia, na, until an intro, and any day, na, na, to me, na, near Wadidi, obey Yaman, I fit. Okay. So that's at Nasi. My name's Asi Messi. Be announcement to be so new. So that announcement in the dozen. Papa. Na munu
2: ina. Na me money too crumpled.
0: What's on you? Mukoli. Okay. And I mean, share my colleague. My main coach here, Alaji. Yes, he's also the bankroll. The bankroll at large, Shavika Academy, yes, Mipum on the Oko Oko Achimo Dance, Amankese, Mipum or Bum Shavika Academy. Sabri, I make a say, everything is getting on. From next week going, I'll be telling you more about Shavika Academy. School now, school, Papa Pania. Hi. I'm going to tell you more about it. I'm sure I would have a school, boarding facilities, and IT, money, Shavika Academy. I'll tell you more about that one in the course of the program. So, what you say? Yes. I'm a PR room. I'm a brand ambassador of Shavika Academy. Alaji, you have a call here, Michiao. Na, Minka, I must say, Thursday, na Black Star Born. Munko money, Bahao. Moka, I say, teacher Nina. But on a more serious note, no one say opening we opening and into that you trainee teacher, we teacher near you trainee son summer is a teacher. All this temptation are there. But training now when you need to know. So we are paying you need to resist all this kind of temptations before it got to you. Entina, Nina, no, Okaka, Kana, Kubwa, Botichano. So we, and if you are, I see charity begins at home. Asana and Kabidu school. So how do we train our children at home? How are we so parental, guiding, restrictness? How do we keep an eye on our kids? What do we tell them at home? How do we see them at home? What kind of conversation do we have with them? Senya Bayo Nusu, who said, teacher ni bi frena kobe bi ana wo jijin sa akwanswa. I've been advised by this. Daddy told me this before. Mommy told me this before. So therefore, I can tell my mom or I can report him or tell him, say, if you dare try this, I'll report you to the headmaster. And I say, I'll let my parents know. So communication, you know, if you know, is very, very important. You say charity begins at home. Train the child the way he should go or whatever so that he may not depart from it. Okay. Okay.
2: Means that solely,
0: you
2: teacher.
0: You blame the teacher. Because on access is on a yeah, they put the trust in you.
3: Yeah,
0: so to me a shakwadano. I'm on a proper life. So the teacher too, you are also in the position, say who's a kwadani yes ube to nifu. So there's nothing like ye be blame teacher in kwa be blame. This time all the blame is on the teacher. But parents know so me I'm advising them. Start communicate with your kids. Mobile phone and modern mom for class 6 GHS. He said, Mommy, keep on the phone. Kwana kodaji. No, for let's say it's all the money, banu. TikTok, yeah, oh, yeah, I'm afraid you're TikTok. So, TikTok, no, I'm sure. And you be beyond, yeah. Right. Mommy, it's your kitchen on Adrian. I could not have the phone of your TikTok. TikTok, you said, you also have been who be true, be a kodemako, ako yedewes. Who be true, be a kodemako, beja. TikTok, you will always say, be sure, you're born a cheap papa. Papa, I have to swear, mamma, I bet to swear, I'm a cool mood, you know. Tell me, friend, because I don't say, I dear fools, no, so I control. You see, children practice what they see. It was a fractua, but he's been watching that, and you know, the next time, no, or person will hear the good day, how it is like.
2: That's why your mamma and papa.
0: Yes. Yes. Inky, that's it. We blame the teacher, and then we blame parents. I'm afraid, be obeyed, I was school, no. Parents, nanka sanu ye bisa ose, ene, entertainment na adema oba no. Yeah. And now school hono besi yoyin, owo school. Ndi de of school ba, oni ni communication. And then you have to know the type of friends, your words, wada oba, ma, who oba danfo. You can, you said your friend is who, Cecilia. Oh, who she talking to Cecilia. Invite her home, let me see. Cecilia, I'm never feeling we're trying to move for. Cecilia, baby, you know Chanel's as at SOSS2, no, I'm not crying. Or baby, you know, she mini skirt. So if you're a parent and you see, say, oh, but we, on your side, we in the but the best way in here. After, say, Cecilia, because what are you telling your child? And I say, Cecilia, and I'm going to what advice are you giving to Cecilia? You see,
2: I'm
0: not, Mofano, me, first course, I was international. I notice a lot of things. I'm not just mean on Quarkus of International. No, I've been Maria and Rain Senior, I don't know. Not Penipa. Like, Mofre Wild Round, or to me, one Diagori, or the one Buffet at the hall, or try such ceremony. But all two, or fifth form one, or form two, no, or Buffet, no. Me, you say, now she's not getting those Nkwadano close to her again. Worry about Nchenga. Hey, stop that. Just mean, what has happened to you? I thought they were friends. They've missed you. Why are you not entertaining them these days? Why don't you buy them cookies and other things? Nati, this ones look at where they live and other things. This brand just send them see. Okuhu monkey play by sizes. Enti, etu baby, I won't say wubano or a sisa. Then I'll call it just me. No, these are the ones that you need to be close with and help them. Those that you meet at school that are ubiye na danfu, mochi chef friends, this class, it doesn't go to them. Always remember. Say, you go down to everybody to like everybody, but then know who they are and their character and those things. And he said, parents, you know, we invite you, Uba Bethia, Uba Danfo Ba. My friend, someone is always school or Namfo. But when you I'm going to my friend, oh, Gifty, when you give to Yakasa or phone, so Uja Ubana so on Conning Chain or no Suba. But I'm a friend of Suban today. Let's, man Namfo for a warning one Nam. It is very, very important. You can even cross and call the child's parents. Now catch them. Mr. Enchi, Aunt Lydia, just me, my mini, but then, Oba, just me, Chen, I didn't like her appearance. And I think that as parents, we need to do something about it. I'm saying, mo betia ne kakra ma me. I don't give a damn about that. It's my. It is your child. It is your child. Enra. Mifi, me. Those times at Mafia. Me, nobody did do me anything at Mafia.
2: They
0: still are. Many time, Mohunji. Enra, Mifi, for you, but me, so on. Me, nice girl, be a rich small girl. Or share straight t shirt. Fair colored girl. Essing. Let's say, no, pepe. And I'm a friend who said, you talk. In so mommy from the mat into a cobby and I'm saying, where are you going? Are you done with school? I say yes. So how many years were we SS 2 years ago? What do you want to do? She's waiting for nursing forms or whatever to buy. And I'm saying, okay, where are your parents? I saw to one witness in the mommy and I said, beautiful. Do you know a very nice, beautiful girl? So yes, no straight. I'm saying, okay. But you see, what you are wearing now, you not attract the right people.
2: Yeah.
0: So I beg you, if you are home, and you're doing your house, whatever, you can wear this. But if you are wearing this to a brew, now for my thing, get back home and change. I beg you. Odani, utie me kama, ano dani ni ho, no kwe, no kosi san ho, no basin kwe. So, it is not about who parents no bayami, me benny, and our baba ni change. It is just like, say, I be my own wire me back. So, and then I'm in the until now, I'm a warrior less than 6 months, a year. Now I'm in the group. They are fighting. Because of Shianway, only way. First, I got telephone, being the Adina DBA anyway. We're going to get on the camp with you and the papa. You're obsessed with you being.
2: Yeah.
0: Then they trust you. But this time, so parents, and Mr. Remo, woman, you come on, man. Now, the lifestyle they're living. Because I'm a friend, I'm a papa. Look, I'm a friend when you do that. Last week. Also made me serious. I'm saying, look, why ja u back or Ligon? Or level 200? Or hostel? And you have found a hostel for 6 months and now 5 months and now 4 months. Now we're Ukra old school ground goes around. Now say, oh, but fear holidays for 3 weeks. No, but fear 3 weeks. Now one Saturday, the catcher said, daddy, I'm going out. I'm going for a friend's party. What's it be my own pee? Are you serious? Woman in PSA. What? 4 months, 5 months, now baby, you're probably your corner. Oh, for this time, now I'll bet you. No. You ask her, okay, then make sure you get back home before 12. But who? My party now, corner. Also, says, okay, let me talk to her. That says, the parents, says. You see, communication. Quick, that catch your banner, cross over, so beside, hey, you see, I having a boyfriend now, but this Munkadankodan. Oh, daddy, no, I'm not doing that. Hey, be very careful. If you know you are doing that, next time, bring him home. I want to meet him. Say, daddy, no, I don't have anybody. So say, oh, bet you my cash. And he said, okay, if you don't have a boyfriend, then I'm not even letting you go out because I don't see where that way your friends are going. What are you going to do? There are so many ways I bet you be a crook on Quadana. I don't want my one woman who level. No, some in my mouth, a gentleman, one bedroom when I'm catching him. Say, winna, press like a can be. Hey, Mickey, who made the old woo? I'm up for the bed. Joe, say, sir. I could only be sorry, beside me. Say, oh, I'm telling you, I said, daddy, can we ask you something? I said, yes. What have you done to people that your friends said they will say? I can have just done that. I'm go for another beyond Baha. I'm going to go for me. I'm going to go for me. I'm going to go for me. I'm going to go for me. I'm going to go for announcement. I'm going to go for me. I'm going to go for me. It's unfortunate. Teacher for us. And then you see, these days, the teachers too are young. The teachers, you see, you go to SS3. Over 16 years, we're here SS3. So if his school has interman, he's still a fresh boy. Now we're blue, now we're called Legon. And our university, and we're co-teaching practice and IBB. After 3 years, okay, national service. Yeah. So 3 years is just a 20-year-old boy, or 21-year. And on no SS3 near we're 18, or no be or do 16 grand or 30 PhD with you name my Ukraine. So the girls themselves, they are attracted, the teachers are attracted to them so very much that I swear. Teacher for now, banana kasa wey young guys are.
2: Let's next hour.
0: I swear, na kota na manzo mo fe. Iti bon tumo franfu. Na man chumu mana mama mo na mo no one kasa. Mo benya problems. I'm telling you, parents out there. Iti mama ni komo franfu. Seriously, at those time we school, they said that. We teach any. We teach any. We are going to ground. We teach on the ground. Where are we going? On the way.
2: Who papa
0: the way the teacher day, who are you? Because teacher didn't know where you're from five, where you are called lower upper, and some of us are called university. Every year, we share what is. So teacher need in a school, or a 42 years teacher, or Gina with him, I went 16 years. I'm going to go back and I'm going to go back and I'm
3: going
0: to go back
2: and I'm going to
0: I'm going to teach. You know, baby, I make us a midi software. Be to me, so make sure my main she has it.
2: Sir,
0: come a first stage in the name.
2: I'm going to come to Jaja Kaino, senior mini pa. Nipa ni bow, and then I'm going to come pa. And it was a good so with you meted you as a boy no brasso, saying Cabos me go up and also, yeah, dear Sumoya Shasia, young Hopimu, our Amin Scientific Herbal and Alternative Medical Hospital. I'm in pain for the Arabian, I acquire Quanko, no Quan, Enco, and you jarry stroke a bar, and I say a bococo. O Barney be my you funding to me, Marco say. Yarrea Quanko, interested your tinny dinner would draw, a drew tinny dinner wakoto, now see a rhythm of beating Enco na hot abba. Was for Amy Arana. 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So, Amin Scientific is all by the show. Na Isha Allahu, Allahu Shafi, Nyanko Pontias, Yunko Adie, Amu Tobeba. Amin Scientific is say, and that's what better doctor, you can't how chair doctor. Na your first one would do, yenisa. O can't how we saw what bear from Fidia. Yet in Fidian be so. Nan Fidia Natre. Say, Nia doctor for you in Chere Womono. 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
3: 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And also do any coffee. 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

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Yeah. 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

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Now, of social and media, and also the squad in Ugum. Chama, Nemwa, Peter Nisqua. Not the only lady amongst the gents. Pretty Joy. Na Peprans wo ho Dominique nsu wo ho Eva said I'm so mad Mr. Jerry Mr. Chu Oh yeah And awia ye wo maami na ogu gospel music no maami na odi wiase ewura gospel mu no ewo fie ha a ye ne no be di nkomo ahwe se enti eno me na Christopher one gospel musicians live the goodness no eya adwuma because for a very long time we never heard from her again. But what ye ninyum ye catchre Jesus any baby and I baby on this sakude boy ye catchre Jesus on it rigmatic na yeah yeah. And it's about 13 and 12 years ago, if I remember correctly. Most of the Gen Z's, you know, I'm sure by that time no more yeah. Some of them no more breastfeeding.

0: Eti heti bon great ade a wo ye ye a modome na mo kan semche nu eno na e raise anase abring these people ti winso wenya ne nyumo ba me pese me chiro enkwada na sa no me na modema no no awo
1: so easy
0: wading discard events.

0: Okay, so actually, good afternoon, Boko dear.
1: Good afternoon, sir.
0: Oh, one who are there, what creative our gospel industry move. 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
0: your friend is Kat Evans, and no more canon so Dawson. 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
2: 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Me ho ye.
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0: 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Miss Barbacan.
3: Hola, baby.
0: Good afternoon.
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0: 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Okay, e chaso.
3: Ola nasi ma uncle Lagos.
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3: Hey,
0: me wonia mamu.
3: Ola hajio.
0: Me wonia mamu.
3: Ola.
0: But one she ever got some mean titi me nua manu ye. Sir, you remember, sir, obi bia oni be ma beda with the intention of bibi obi nye free bia ala sao. Me encourage you. Ana maka bibi sami.
2: Ola.
0: Me encourage bia.
2: Sami,
0: me no one edi sa nko.
2: Sir, command the fifi here.
0: Ana Ghana mrana.
2: Ya ya oha ni akai kofo.
0: Ya akai ya no.
2: Every Tuesday bia ya akai ya no.
0: Sir, oni be ma koda with the intention of obi nye bibi free mu. Either say sika ka sika and now say be able to go to your school fees
2: and rent flight tickets.
0: Flight tickets. And now would they quack or show back?
3: Who has gone to sleep with who?
0: Because as I said,
3: I am single. Not single, and I have a problem with, but I am single. I see single.
0: Baba, ada ya boudi.
2: Ya kaya tiefu.
0: Ya kaya tiefu.
2: Ada anu kwa le kachia mse. Ya starting si eke kano. Debi.
0: Baba
2: 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Baba ti.
3: Eba ni se na Nigeria be.
2: Baba ti.
3: Ema akofa baby akofa.
2: Ola. Ye no, anu ne share Facebook lo kachia mse. Ye ye discussion na numbers ni di boom.
0: So what ya siye?
2: Osi ye ye want me boa.
3: Enti. Is there some person numbers?
2: Si, a person, heti bongri to anti, a person numbers no.
0: Eji boom.
2: A cost boom.
0: Oh, the book can is sad, and I say, the air canning yenu
2: crack. The air canning yenu crack. Omani jemo.
0: Eti no, baba, eh, obina tour no nyom, wasi, olipa, wazi vi ari eno ken hude. O nyami eno.
3: I went to break up with somebody.
0: You two quite just to break up?
3: Yes.
0: Now, you mean break up? What phone so?
3: Debbie.
0: Charges or to not play? No, I could break up.
3: Mpacho.
0: And you have an expensive breakup?
3: Very, very. It was an expensive relationship, so.
0: Oh. What do you hear? Hmm. Who's your neighbor say, fresh on your day, bro?
3: I am single.
0: No, but so Bianca, me bold, me so yeah then.
3: It was
0: Miss
3: Breakup. The
0: no,
3: breakup
0: me bolding say Miss Barbacan. Miss. Man can Mrs.
3: Debbie. Miss.
0: So Obi Otis and me bold, me so you're single.
3: Yes. Single.
0: So,
3: single. I said not even in a
0: hey,
3: relationship.
0: Hey, let's switch him away. Hey, that's the way I'd bet you
3: busy.
0: Many adverts. And let's switch him away.
3: Maybe
0: I'll just send me a funnel. I will say, around the roof, yeah. I say, I'm fear ding ding ding ding. But the moment I have so mic, no one's a sad day. And I'm saying, me ding. Now they make my bonnet.
3: Oh, my summer of power.
0: Main passing, dear.
3: Oh, my summer of power.
0: Watch him. You went to break up.
3: I went to break up.
0: What in a plane? Just to go and break up with a man.
3: It had to be.
0: What in a plane?
2: Headline power.
0: Just to go and break up with a man. Now, some of us are playing one in Chiaka. The same person will go break you up, Nana.
2: They're all Jeffrey.
0: They're all Jeffrey. They go break you up.
3: Well, I wouldn't say me, I'm going to miss a plane ticket once.
0: Jesus.
3: I've only ever trimmed.
0: Sir,
3: yeah, it has never happened. Aside that time,
2: Namia Yibi.
3: Amen.
0: Sammy, in your way, but a musu.
3: A musu. Neighbor, I will, you know, we better be told tickets more.
0: Oh, dear, no, being a friend.
3: Which he a bet, you know.
0: Ben Meko told me take a dinner, being a friend more, Sammy. Like, oop, dear, now, being a. Unyashi.
3: But
0: let me surprise you, yeah.
3: Honestly,
0: let me surprise you. A bunch of tickets in so mammy da.
3: And I would say majority of them so no were not people who are even interested in me.
0: Madam Fwasem, so.

0: right. Entertainment Review, Peace 104.3. All right, Obiasia, yeah, Obiasuti. Mami Bongrit, akwa baby.
1: Yeah, jam.
0: Me pacho wo. The last time I will release in yum ye year, bang. Before now.
1: That was 2013.
0: 2013. Achawai. It's 13 years in ye.
1: Aye.
0: Oh. Na the last time I will release in yum ne yum bear.
1: Ne stronger.
0: Stronger.
1: Achawai.
0: I'm fakasi.
1: Oh, if I ma mentia wa tiefu.
0: But your mama out here, Tina, me attack you with that.
1: Yes, sir.
0: It me patch your son, you know, I'm fakasi.
1: Oh,
0: if I'm a cousin, my cousin, I'm fat.
1: Yes, sir.
0: But I'm fakasi.
1: So, okay. And you meet you.
0: Now, I prepare in a gospel musicians, no, a domain.
1: Me? Hey! Obian domain, you uncle.
0: Sir.
1: Obian soon to mean domain.
0: I won't kind maybe almost all the we are say about gospel mododo. Ah, almost say would the we are for the book gospel na heti bon great to na heti bon great on way Christo ni dear heti bon great no or a Christo ni wa hi a mo hamu unkai
1: mekai pa uncle
0: okay,
1: mekai pa na say no no ye the album ne buy the take okay. Them to church album
0: yes
1: and I feature sa cordier mm-hmm. And pragmatic
0: we are sini.
1: But I'll say,
0: sir, oh, Bobo, more of each other.
1: Sir, Cordia, we are singing.
0: No, see, we are singing.
1: So,
0: apart from a mummy, no gospel musician, Ben, I'll feature.
1: I shall mummy, no, me feature.
0: It's one feature gospel musician, Bia or Wabom, no, so take back, take them back to church. But you decided to feature, we are for.
1: Uncle, it was a vision. Nay, a revolution will not take place. We needed those two on board.
0: You needed those we are supporting on board.
1: Aye, those two gentlemen. No. And I am here, so my management contacted you. They were very happy to support the kind of vision we were having at that particular time. And you know, any GNA, Hokikao, Mode, Ebba Studio, no, Ebba, Oman, Kase, Bia, to partner. Like yes, your baby, they all join me together in the studio.
0: I am writing me new sacrodia traumatic, you know.
1: Pacho, I na my husband and so ho. Sacrodia was with Kewa, Ewotema. Ana traumatic and so yanena see na ye.
0: Okay.
1: And they were all happy. They all came together because omu who the vision say ye take them to church. Into your moti as yes, ye pesi ye de enyumono assembly ye nyum. Era bebia. Ebia ebe ye din say. Gospel beti me raho easily because ebi mo feel say oh okay hadi ye more gospel aha ye bo gospel enti no omo no cry ni gie ni ahokeka omo de support ye no e ma ye nyina ye hu say yes omo akoma na de omo ye no ye totally different because they wanted to be part of that kind of evangelism
0: na so omo no omo kon do
1: yes
0: so omo so be ye nyam dwuma
1: yes
0: na omo nya wi ase nyom to e
1: but o de he na ye wi ase nyom
0: de wonim de me chi
1: Yanko.
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0: Yeah, na mi ye mistake fache me.
1: Mati.
0: Second one na kind mumne to say ya.
1: Yo.
0: First one ni denyo onwa.
1: Sao.
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1: Hey.
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1: Yamie Shra, wama o nine sisters. 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
0: Wanfa hwe nso amra yen nkontafo no. Wanfa hwe a wo ko break up anti akontazo break up nka
2: wo. To break up with somebody, how will I go and ask him for shopping money?
0: It's the all my plane ticket to go and break up. One guy say nkontafo so also mo supporting your bebo wa mo abeji. Madam, pack yourself somewhere.
2: I have another trip coming up. Send me corner me. I'll shop for you. I'll shop for you next 2 weeks.
0: Baba, you saw me hetty bongri, right?
2: Oh yes.
0: Sam is all kind of. Those times, you know, not obeyed, very controversial. Like they tell as a controversial gospel
3: Music. Nyachum for Christo for the man the bear controversial.
0: Not on the nyachum.
3: Huh? On the way we nyachum.
0: Ah.
3: On the day in the ring, I
0: don't know who will be natural.
3: Or no, I won't send the pemun. Or no, mum, natural.
0: I know I'll follow is it 2 Samuel 16 to
3: on send the pem.
0: Yanko Ponce or Shakum
3: or Shakum,
0: and you are more fair,
3: sir,
0: and you will tintin you, and you will win a tragedy. I want to send me, mammy.
1: Yes, sir.
0: What bread? Abro.
1: Yes,
0: I try to relive those periods. I mean, like 13 years ago.
1: Yeah.
0: Now, baby, I'm not, bo heti ding, the bony ding. But this thing will cheer me. A project in an hour. Our project are now, so, and they say, person will shrink for free, we are seeing.
1: Yes, sir.
0: A Benjamin. But, and who born a gospel on baby or why? I'm not your mate to off. But I'm not see, could be a new woman. And I'm not see, pragmatic woman. So now they are torn in the middle. Mm. Okay. Yeah, because you, we womb. By the end of the song, I minister to him.
1: Yes, sir.
0: That time, not urban gospel.
1: I think it's not a war, but not a share that you commercialized. Yeah, I'll say, time in a share that if taking like World Cup,
0: yeah,
1: hey, any beggar said, yeah, and you're made on your commercializing on cinema, me be brain, a bar, honey, and no be brain. But I thank God, say, with time, no, also when you're on Copon and Casano or Division, you buy, you know, with time, no, ama or money party, I see. Am I fair? No, me, I can say, me, call social media near dinner. Some of the things I see, I laugh. And I just thank God, say, with time, no, no, Casano, you're on Copon, no, ama any party, DNA, FSA, you know,
0: you're not seeing. Eti, tell me, no more, yes, I know more. Nyamye yiache mo na namu wo that vision say maybe be draw there will be a journal of gospel you know no be ye this one where people can mix rap with gospel bit me and hip hop and all that and it will still be acceptable. Did you have that vision?
1: Yeah, you see on say nyankopon e ma o vision a aya na eye din se ni pabeti wasi. Tina Bible say Matia Radi Boshe no. Now so mene hunam ni moja en tuwe jina. Enti adie bi oho a nyame betumi the message bia ma wo. Obe ye dey ni pante wasi. I just a wona vision ni nyame dia ma wo no. Wona ube kremu na wo waka se mena mi hu ye. 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On the time Moses nyankopo yi ni hu adia chere no. 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O ko jina Pharaoh enim no. He knew what he was doing there. Na onim se wo nyankopon full backing support. Even though na nkrofo ayem hisi omumpo ma Moses se eh na we ho Pharaoh no abegina nanim. Enti no sa vision na eye den se nipa bebre beti ase, but I thank God for Bishop Bondrait. Se ono so oye nyankopon nipa na ono so sa vision we ono so etimete ase wanka se Christopher Becker say and all the people involved Kewa Nasi Sapi just say omu nyina nyame ma omu ahoden to support this kind of vision. it was marvelous. Me kwa me to me jesa we e mame ho. Onyame de vision ni e rura ni pa bebre mu nto won se we ifro no no so de na idea ba. We ifro no no so de ne dia ba nti e ye ni pa bebre ne supporting ma that kind of vision no. E to me jina ye konya nomination. Example G awards kan ho.
0: Yeah. So it is right say ene mafoya omoye Urban Gospel. No, I think it is right for them to call you the godmother of Urban Gospel.
1: So,
0: because you are the godmother. I mean, like, yeah. It's not like you started it, but hello.
3: Because you are a godfather, no, a godmother.
0: I told me them say godmother.
3: And I make
0: you call father.
3: Godfather, not godmother.
0: So it's your godparents.
3: Yes.
0: So, but it is right for you to be termed as the godmother of Urban Gospel.
1: Okay.
0: Would you feel, I mean, a bear would say, your baby frosa?
1: Oh, why not? Say, a jumana, yeah, yeah. And a vision, son, a young coupon, a demay, you know. And I, the answer, dear, oh, yeah, a nippana, oh, yeah, ma, oh, a woman saying, I mean, a division, ma, but oh, yeah, we nippa life, mo. It's a nippano decide, they say, okay, yes, yeah, and yeah, why, yeah.
0: Saying ye befrewa,
1: I cannot say no.
0: Nene ya den nyamia ma vision say na was starting off yet at a point in time. Shoo o yerai. Why? I den vision is so chain wana it was carrying you.
2: Na vision
0: get clear. Nene cray enough. Because o yerai. Why who say o yerai? Why yerai for over 10 years? About 10 years.
1: Yeah.
0: Hey mommy.
1: Yeah.
0: Yes. Any vision ye hmm.
1: A
0: vision that is supposed that is able to push you into the wilderness for 10 years.
1: Oh,
0: at the moti and the before across and come to waba. So, here in the CMA,
1: oh, uncle, it wasn't in the wilderness.
0: What I'm answering a better as on point of order, uncle, the Ephraim,
1: yes, sir.
0: Fremulana, uncle, the Aquaco, I say. Oh, my me and any other man, and there's my bark or crown,
1: one daroma.
0: And now, Papa, Miss Rowadaroma. I'm only 39 and a half. Nindu, baby.
1: I'll say, Juma no say, oh, yeah, your time be a while on your uncle Ponsha that you could see.
0: Okay.
1: Now I prepare for another level, or Pesa or Deoko. Because me first time mananka me person me did gospel music bout was 2003, but anya possible.
0: Years.
1: Me first time mame bout mum was rather 2010.
0: Yeah.
1: Eh, intino debiano.
0: After 7 years,
1: yes,
0: after ultimate release.
1: Achoy. Okay. Intino debiano me life no nyami echi na midi. Intino one ne kwa otimi drew baby no waga se aha me person o tray because o person o prepare o. Physically, spiritually, mentally, emotionally, financially. 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
0: Onyame di ko sie. For 10 years.
1: Me for another level. 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
1: Oh, yes.
0: In 10 years.
1: Four.
0: There's every 2 years be a barco.
1: Oh.
0: No, I'm not saying it is not. I'm just trying to understand spiritually how God prepared you within those periods when you were enjoying.
1: Answer already. Now me wo enkwala 5 already.
0: Now we're my 5.
1: Bachoy. And so, it's only a couple of months. Omuye 9.
0: Ese?
1: Pacha omu ye nine nyamia dum.
2: Awa akono.
1: Sami miti ha
0: Reverend Reverend Mrs. Bongreat.
1: Pacha ye frame heti Bongreat sa.
0: Pacha.
2: Pacha no nana do.
1: Medao
0: una
2: medao
0: ya hu prepre
2: so manu na majo
1: yes madam
2: nine
0: 2, 3, 4, 5, 6, 7, 8, 9, 10, 11, 12, 13, 14, 15, 16, 17, 18, 19, 20, 21, 22, 23, 24, 25, 26, 27, 28, 29, 30, 31, 32, 33, 34, 35, 36, 37, 38, 39, 40, 41, 42, 43, 44, 45, 46, 47, 48, 49, 50, 51, 52, 53, 54, 55, 56, 57, 58, 59, 60, 61, 62, 63, 64, 65, 66, 67, 68, 69, 70, 71, 72, 73, 74, 75, 76, 77, 78, 79, 80, 81, 82, 83, 84, 85, 86, 87, 88, 89, 90, 91, 92, 93, 94, 95, 96, 97, 98, 99, 100, 101, 102, 103, 104, 105, 106, 107, 108, 109, 110, 111, 112, 113, 114, 115, 116, 117, 118, 119, 120, 121, 122, 123, 124, 125, 126, 127, 128 chimra. Ah, but wait, oh, that is so. Unkada nine. Chakaba kunu Ariana.
1: Oh, just see again, baby.
0: Ah, oh. Anti, a mema say in the room.
1: But you say
0: a mema say.
1: A mema two.
0: Essay.
1: A mema two.
0: Two or ma ma kuma kunsun.
1: But you.
0: Jesus.
1: Yes, sir.
4: You are managing seven females in that. Seven?
1: Yes.
4: But you are adoptive and I said,
1: you know, one. Oh, Debbie. My adoptive, you are a young couple.
0: Reverend, as you look at the way she's looking, yeah. she doesn't even look it.
1: Thank you.
0: That's a name, Mr. Ninjini. What's it?
1: She's my new role model.
0: She's your new role model.
1: Yeah.
0: You know what she?
4: I can't form it if I come too.
0: Fia.
4: So she's my new role model.
0: Lagos. Can we ask him?
1: But you know, me oldest daughter, or 22 years old, or university, or Berea law this year, or France.
4: Wow.
1: But
4: you know, oh, wow.
1: Second one, so sir. Third one, so sir. And the fourth one, on all SHS. And now, I'm what was so sir. And my last one, the only one year.
0: Hmm.
1: Yes, sir.
0: That's
3: all
0: my
4: moments. I need somebody to close my mouth for me.
1: Oh.
0: Clinton, right? About your super glue, you haven't found
4: something. Oh!
0: But, you know, so you went out of music for 10 years, and I was going to have 4 counts, and I was at co school counts, coaching at theology.
1: Yes, sir.
0: And I was also at BB
1: counts.
0: Psychology. Oh, sorry, psychology counts. One of my favorites.
1: Thank you.
0: Wow. Who are we? Psychologist, wow. Who's your name?
1: A London School of Business.
0: Mm. Amazing. Ah, but Manu, you already. Manu, I said, who's the master Manu?
1: Oh, Kasa.
0: Hey, Hetty.
1: Kasa.
0: Emranium so I.
1: Yo.
0: Emranium so I mean person but it's in Pacho Uraway.
1: Pacho.
0: Yeah, meaning so or Bowaway.
1: Bacho fierce is ye.
0: Ewa Ghana.
1: Bacho I.
0: Now who preach you are sorry?
1: Bacho may also for my mirror mum no ye preacher. To me, a musician.
0: To who are sorry then away? Apart from so call as so for you know, what is your role as also for my no?
1: Oh, say, or send me to your ma. I sing.
0: Okay, to turn you more, sorry. But who church your Bible and say more?
1: Debbie, Bachelor Debbie.
0: For all these years you've been married, you don't do that?
1: Oh, sometimes. But yeah, idea me, yeah, no. Send me, yeah, music, no.
0: They tell me besides because I work for theology school.
1: Yes, sir.
0: So most of the time, you're my for Korea, most people actually become pastors.
1: Okay.
0: Yes, it's not me besides. So is that what you're doing now?
1: No, me a pastor.
0: Who could see a cake? So tin ya me as
1: no for me and Casa meho. 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
0: Actually. Hmm. 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
3: O da bi wa.
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3: 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The word etwa ayibia to ho 2 3 4 wakwa intino eno na ema na look so strange at as here
0: you see the way I'm looking at you
3: nyame asem we na che se oni ni kunu omudi nyame asem so
0: sa
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0: 22 or so
3: nti yeah yan fa wa aware for that period two decades obi aware the same bia year bia 3 decades cry bia ne maye 3 4 eno nkyere se omu nye tatata omu ye enti ono de ye ne nye se bia e de esi kanu na se because wa wo 93 on de de bia tatata de bi tatata ne de ye but ono de o di nyame boshe so
0: nyame it is say
3: ye ba say you were four me ba
0: sami it is say wada roma o kasama
3: no no mani age on se mi ye christo ni ntimi wo bi a o di nyame asem so na okora nyame asem ne mani age
0: Amano.
3: Pa.
0: Brane nyomso.
3: Enyom no.
0: Brane nyomso why? Brane nyomso. 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Edi asem bra.
3: Me no nyina na dey start here.
0: Me. I wasn't here. Hey, but Charlie, being a wife of a pastor, it no be easy.
3: It no be easy. No be easy. No be easy.
0: O binim so no di ka wo ba ko wo baby. To an old crowd, one money fear me, and you cry with Kumasi was the same. Just don't know what he has watching a jump. I did. I had a way when I was social media.
3: On pay watching some food.
0: Yeah, and on it, Florence, I was a miensa. Now saying, oh no, move your video. It would be boom at 9. But Pastor Bongrit.
3: Oh,
0: I won't crumb.
3: Pa.
0: But to imagine on social media and change a jump.
3: I mean, Bishop. Bongrit.
0: Sorry, Bishop Bongrit. Fashion. Yeah. My bad.
3: Bishop Bongrit.
0: Na minshano.
3: Pa. Na do dona anson koma. Eye heti. Cause eni si se yane e friend say. Baba muno. Omasi full stop. Omasi full stop wa awo hu. Omasi na ya cry the osu onye. Omasi full stop e wa awo hu. Ati ase. Eh,
4: She just looks good, but
0: no.
4: Has been changing.
0: Yeah, changes in watch the her videos 12 years ago. Never compare now. It's only growth I see.
3: Growth.
4: That's what I'm trying. But there will be change.
0: But why is she not even speaking in the microphone anyway? Money has, why is she not even speaking?
3: But who did change is so? No change is so.
4: Yamuni meani. Yamko
3: won nine. When yamba. Ukasa bema biani yamun nine man. Saka. So on discouragement in every discouragement in Abia new.
0: Sami, are you hurt here? So, yes. After that album that had the urban gospel, you were in release the album, baby, right?
1: So, after they take them to church, you know, and I did mystery album, a buy,
0: okay.
1: And none stronger, except Baba.
0: I was so. So, they are not urban gospel, you be also.
1: No, yeah, any collaboration.
0: No, like gospel na rap, wouldn't you?
1: Yeah,
0: maybe
1: yeah.
0: Also.
1: But you are not rap.
0: Why are they those rap?
1: But you are not rap.
0: Yes, because my whole video be our rap.
1: So?
0: Yeah, and I was like, hey, okay. She's a gangster, man. She's a gangster.
1: Hey!
0: My whole video be our rap here. Yeah, oh, chair will break a crack. Tiwana Arapio. But is it a case that Ukunus when J boys lifestyle ni those kind of things wanna like no mind youth ni pen on so ni jin won.
1: Meti me I can say one thing with him ni say Sebio nenia biye pa. Nenia biye pa. Osuro nyankopon bebre, but neni swa biye pa. Ain't you know? Ohun vishina ebe supported the kingdom. Ain't ye nyankopon mra ni anything na. Ono so support ibi obetu media support o. Ono so the best support o.
0: Eji say no the fofra basida.
1: Acho ay abadaye.
0: Sorry, ay abadaye.
1: Acho ay.
0: Hey. So why do I have it? Me dem a saving as seda chedi o.
1: Aye, ni da.
0: Me dem sana ma saving. But what that rumor? Eno enye urban gospel.
1: Bacho debi.
0: Unko na otu o.
1: Bacho.
0: But why you? Why is it like uni namfo o gospel musicians in mana?
1: Oh, and namfo di se eba adamfo yo biya uchiya na biya uchiya na na wechem ana.
0: Yeah,
1: but me only say yeah, Busian.
0: Me bacho, me madam phone is me chani inchem.
1: So.
0: Yeah, jina din komo. It's no unni adam for.
1: Oh, me ne obia ye fine.
0: Me ni nisa, mami unam for 4 months. I work gospel music industry. Emma, months. Padaroma.
1: Unam for four.
0: Yes, omo a unu omo koda ko unu omo a vibe pa. I work gospel industry.
1: The etienne say oh. Me shada on sen kwala ne dosu. 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
0: obi. 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
1: Oh, adam for de on se me ye abusua me hu ni se ye abusua.
0: Wada roma omu free abusua. O free ngpa cho.
1: By so me free as anti mom ponsita.
0: Your friend is saying a Christiana, Reverend Christiana love.
1: Yes.
0: So on papa. On free as anti mom pon. It's in your bush
1: name. And so me nini she has to see ya oh. The way are you relating or you'll be a me dona se man kasa me pena se
0: from afar.
1: Yes, naturally. Oh, me nina meet several times.
0: You see, the reason I'm asking is that I've realized you hardly have collaboration with gospel musicians, most of them, like why a new baby, but you hardly do collaborate with them, and it's making me think that you are the type of me the mommy turn baby you me home in fair problem.
1: But I won't say when it comes to collaboration, me cross about some a collaboration, I wouldn't do it with somebody just because they be a or your madam for. Aya na ye share the vision no. O share adwuma na esi wani so na ebi a message no baby a odi ko no. O check the spirit of what you are doing at that time. Na o check ni panel so spirit a. Unse bi a at that time no both of you mo spirit na betumi a click yama. That kind of message no. Adwuma nya me pese message ni ye no. Eye. Nti I mostly focus on that. And you say bia adamfo they say we build for something.
0: Okay.
1: But when the eniswadi hunu bia ye nyame adwuma. Enti me hunu say eye serious business and ye adamfo sem kra. Okay.
0: O first album the gospel musicians been a feature.
1: Me shadam feature gospel musicians e won.
0: 2 albums ni nyina.
1: Acho Devi.
0: Ah, Hetty.
1: Uncle, also, it's what friend me hate, I'm his uncle, in my
0: oh, the Enyashi. You still cry, the Enyashi. You, why struggle to mention 3 people in the gospel fraternity are no more, and what that call, when you be a
1: more.
0: And I would then quadane quay excuse. Oh, albums 2 hours in are not a single gospel musician featured. We are uncle in a manner.
1: Oh, Debbie, yes, sir.
0: And now, Baba, me, na menti asemasi.
1: Oh, sir, Obi sir, baby Sasanti, Reverend me. Yes, sir.
0: Ana Baba, me na menti asemasi.
1: Oh, sir, Obi sir, baby Sasanti, Reverend me. Baby Sasanti. waba ma de
0: masi
1: on se obi se Mavis Asante, Reverend Miss Mavis Asante say waba ma there was a time my husband's birthday. Mi akasa me fa phone e frere no. She came.
2: One or two moments that you meet up with people and all that. And cran nine dear ola it needs time. Honestly, it needs a lot of time. Me and Miti, hey, a banana and mana seminar. Ula mama, I'm disappointed in myself. I'm highly disappointed in myself. I mean, considering the fact that I'm my mother's only female child, I am extremely disappointed in myself. Oba penny, SMM, ba penny, 1 year pay. And so, mintimin do three crayon, ma could do four. I could do nine in T. MCCC, I was say. May fast na me hear be man am starting am twaso
0: onya so me so
2: and yes I had the name babre waba
0: bisade o person obi sa ne jai
2: me babre waba
0: jama sem
2: but then say okase on timin pinpoint one or two gospel at one omoye enan fofo a
0: baba why you two albums
2: yes in a way and it's
0: a good one.
2: One or two gospel at one omoye and now for four.
0: Baba, why you two albums?
2: Yes, in
0: not
2: a way, and it's
0: a single one.
2: One or two gospel at one omoye and now for four.
0: Baba, why you two albums?
2: Yes, in
0: not
2: a way, and it's
0: a single one.
2: Ola metina say, your gospel industry, no,
0: how can you see where I say? Amuye.
2: Bebrena hide behind Bible. Bebrena hide, they hide behind nyame som, nyame shro, and all that. Some of them, or should I say most of them, you realize that no, that

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1: Okay.
0: Mhm. 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
1: Yo.
0: Oni mre oni oni mre.
1: Ya ya. Ebo. Abu Abrai, so will be Bibisa Mamiya, why? Mamiya, I'm coming, I'm a gospel musician. So will be Bibisa na.
2: With a part of the friendship bit, I think say enye by force, say people will make friends. I'm very sure that she has a cordial relationship with the sisters in the fraternity.
1: I don't believe that.
2: Maybe because she doesn't go out as much. She doesn't go out as because I don't remember the last time I saw her at any event or Bibi Sampacho they make another thing. So probably it be on Shadam P. But me yeah sure saw her phone saw Fred a certain Dinah Hamilton and I say PSA and I
1: Empress and from.
2: Oh
1: to me from. Oh be from an on baby issue on it, sorry. On to me from.
2: Oh, but say be your friend yeah. Say be I
1: Opa, Opa, you put here to the spot. Shano Fuso on my number. What is your number?
2: I saw learning be being
1: no, you see, I don't like to enter into the spirit. Because when I get into the spirit, if I enter into the spirit, I might need a lubrication. I don't have it. So I don't want to enter. Yeah, to
2: us. Maybe you have a bad relationship. Well, I mean, I don't know of anything. So my fan is say is Abia Emreni Nyansun. You say you know obey way Asia. But apart from that, I think say you've done so well. Mikai, at the time where Enyama people dared not to do in gospel, she really started a new thing. And like Olana Okano, Enkofo bebre na mo criticizing on how the Christo ni. Say no crack how bit na gospel for the bebre na ni na see in your fine. Nanso so
1: Eno na wo journey away from we know but wo journey away from.
2: So that means that because she featured
1: Charlie that time do you have gospel for na gospel for na do man no see no so no. It was a free that time. No. Now you get a vibe.
2: Now I get it. I understand.
1: Sami, any Bibia no so kind of plain plain.
2: Matias,
1: Afede Matias.
2: Matias,
1: no more ye no.
2: Oh, Matias.
1: Behind her. It's your we are telling you say, "Ready my wo mo." Many more we.
2: Amu was say feature stone boy money kid money e yura.
0: Ola, you see how I'm looking at you.
2: Akwa ni mu. But then I feel say why are they be because barriers are. You see Enola the hypocrisy of the gospel fraternity.
1: That day.
2: Hypocrisy. that's about 13 years ago. Yeah. Correct me if I'm wrong.
1: Yeah.
2: Now it became a big deal. Now people were criticizing in all the bad way. Now today they are doing it. Patrick, they make another
1: thing. I'm saying she's the godmother for
2: today they are doing it. So it takes one person to set the pace and people will follow.
1: True.
2: It's remember what basso because okay, honest, I could enye baku enye me.
1: Oh, yeah,
2: wabo. It was a beautiful song and the one with Trigmatic as well. It's media remember what basso pa. I think say you've done amazingly well, but enya wo sa me question I me person busa. Enya wo sa back into the scene. I think say now no, like you rightly said, your first child is 22. The last one cries.
1: What's the one?
2: If not even one yet, it's still now you know you are still performing mother duties in the Unyanjai. But now we'll saba back into the main scene. Are you facing any specific challenges, Biana? Because I said, Nene Niyama Danekakra, those times, so your avenue of distribution, and yeah, no, music videos, assessa shows, and Niyama Bebre assessa. So, are there any challenges that we'll face coming back?
3: Thank you very much for your question. But I will say, by the grace of God, no, everything is in place at this time because on say yet so ye bo hey we didn't rush at all we didn't rush at all ain't you know onyankopon time no more o ma bibia ye fe fe fe hey ain't you know me who say bibia e won ne kwan so ne kwan so ne kwan so nko a nyame adom enti.
1: So the nope, I'm submitting the question. I see. Yeah. So how are you distributing the song? Because previously, 13 years ago, you do album with the good CD. So
0: cassette.
1: Oh, there any cassette? Now they are quite sorry. Now you're doing rap. At least a katamu bibri. Now you say you're very launching.
3: Jamaa, who you dey kill, baby?
1: Share my chias here. I'm going to go to the chairman. My mom will check. We're going to bounce it. We're going to bounce it. It's those times, you know, that was how Namu getting money from. But a net assistant. So how are you coping with the new face, you know?
3: They are on the digital platforms.
1: Oh, okay.
3: And they are my DistroKid. And our distribute Echo Baby and Spotify, Deezer, iTunes, YouTube, everywhere. TikTok, Baby, or the Kohonina.
1: Not in 1 year, but my year singlet.
3: I just said, also, I feel near day band, you know. A bet what was in TV and a can boom, not a year album.
1: Sorry, Baba. Now will prompt me to something, and we were okay now. Me and Kutie and Yumno, we will be fit. Because we're
4: Shana no show.
1: There will be no show in the next flight.

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0: 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It is a Benya Lumba Sasso. 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
1: A bad
0: day,
1: but
0: my Musa said, bad day, and I ain't yet day.
1: Oh, a bad day, but you can never say never.
0: How?
1: Oh, this is a footballer, see a boy, who beats my catalytic me as a moja and Sasso.
0: I
1: was sure for players, no banana. 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
0: me muse asamoja asem kwadwofu si
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1: for future
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1: really
0: eh kwadwofu si We play to the satisfaction of our listeners.
1: Come on.
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0: I'm not a man, you're a

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Welcome back to Ghana from United States of America, Atlanta, Georgia, from Mr. Justice Amumensa and Esther Amumensa. 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

0: Asantoa, Saman for the question, ba meti me busa wana. 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
1: Oh dear, yeah.
0: Oh, okay. 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
1: Mm-hmm.
0: Is your beautiful Asantoa, a married woman? She looks very young.
1: Young and strong.
0: Mamuza say we bubu agu dem. Obi say a question.
1: Yes.
0: Okay. My sexy man, it is a baba, and then my dada, feel is a jam. Mr. Vanna's question, Mbana. Utio. Does she has any problem in her life? She seems to have no problem.
1: Oh, sometimes,
0: or
1: how
0: a brabo man has a woody how be a.
1: Sometimes, or how only one want to go, no more near Jim. Mimi, mommy, how ain't overcome me. Yes.
0: Okay.
1: Yeah. But
0: wouldn't
1: Omu
0: hu. Okay.
1: Ba akuba akubira na si omu hu na. Omu se eh uni odi am so.
0: Okay.
1: Odi my day the birthday no. My day.
0: Me ne birthday da me.
1: Ene, ena meka kire wa so ba me di minufu twitwi uno.
0: Na na nji birthday ndu nufu betwi mi sa.
1: Na fa minufu atwu.
0: Asan zo anji mi nufu otwi me hu.
1: Ba bia oti ai ye fere se akonya na tse no kra wa.
0: Kwa gansi no fere wo. With your uncle and woman, Marcy. But when you're in the happy birthday to my daddy. Santo, I wish I know her.
1: Happy birthday to Odis Daddy.
0: Sharp.
1: Daddy.
0: Allah.
1: Daddy.
0: Yeah.
1: The damn it's China, dear. What I'm China, dear. I'm trying to say,
0: China. I'm sorry, I'm going to be a Julia. What's the day? Yes, you'll be there.
1: No, yeah, no.
0: Nadia, no, Chenny.
1: Castle.
0: No one has so channel.
1: I'm sure a woman quite in sing. I won't do womb.
0: She'll be boy, Juma, and your fair. I said the day you'll be on your Juma.
1: The day of UTV.
0: Yes.
1: Boys dubbing.
0: Yes.
1: And makeup.
0: Makeup.
1: I'm sure a woman quite in sing. I'm one ding. Almost a car.
0: Could you answer with us? They don't know the boss won't you know.
1: Aye.
0: But dancing, Ibusa.
1: But dancing country. Matias said, me here on car. On a walker. Ona wo kasa ne busu oni ona wo ka o di de de de ne ba asie timi fi wo na hwe ne busu san wo yiri tie ne maka
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0: and there was why envy o de matale dai okay eje fo ani adu musi e e wo je commercials man tie nka bio mana Santua!
1: Santua!
0: And one time.

0: 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That's what they hear commercial break.
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6: Shala, wake up na asa yaba. Na Hisense, there is steady F4 there. Steady Hisense, ekto asati kotoko. Any Real Madrid, no. 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

0: 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Susu Kumasi Edum. 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
1: ene man penia ya mamre ni amane e ada Ghana National Research Fund edi.
2: Today, Ghana affirms that research can no longer be treated as a peripheral activity. It must become one of the engines that drive our economic growth.
1: Na Kwahwe Science Lab, our Bole Senior High School. Hey, Jai, Romeo and Juliet, pa na ekosweyi. 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Na nkwada wa muko Senior High School sino titulo ne Maya no. Sebi, wa mubambo. A real pay in ye. Any ado on your coatina table, sir. Abani name, say Jins Ayahatao, compound house dry lines, so. Na teacher, you know, said landing could see our directed traffic. Na many of my day that the armor, we base room into you, armor. Ah, I did the baby. Na and Ghana's beauty. Wameka, I guess you know what I don't come by woman as a fee, and I got an woman say. At $5 million, a ferry, military hospital, a car, and if I be cast a da honti, young to me, and Cosemu Yariano. Minorities and Yanukre. I come pra cook in a doina Japon, Naka say, and was a ferry hospital, no. Say, and yam me, and my doctor Fonia Nazi Fonsa Yaria Wumua. What they want to born by Bo Abania Abba. 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
3: NBC started this. 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
1: Na, ankeni gana for the same work and for yata. 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
4: 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High Sense Ghana TV near Fridge near Sele Wana Gusha Waton. 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Or Hinary Spices near de ye at it is the pan. Now first we kwa 133 no. 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

0: 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Now we are responsible for yourself first. 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child because sex shouldn't be something ɛyɛ literal they should not see sex as fun but it's just to see that sex ɛyɛ big deal. And you're very, very big to power. You have to be conscious enough to know whether you should indulge in it at this time or not. And then who say, and who's in some school, never banal, and you are saying a debra of rabble. If you have a son, come on, you're young couple, and my young father, near me, Roma, Juniors, near my city, and you're still looking up. Wherever they go, you are young couple, young children. I think they understand, so a debra, and a mukos school to swap as adults of or management level. They should also try their best, say, on making sure the code of conduct will be beyond a bit this so. Now you buy your society so. Yeah, mama, dear, say, you're better than my papa too. Now, dear, you're born in a young cancer. Say, you're born in a young cancer. Now, you say, grandma, say, I did where you are the one. I did where you are the pa. I think, say, you start a conversation like this, sir. A bit boy, now you are already both the parents and also in Corano so. Now, at this level, also, I'm so my soul oriented in some of these issues, sir. Costume.
1: Mammy, yeah, that's it, pa, yeah, that's it. Mammy, and in the castle, on 80-10 years, or that Ghana, I will fall in a church of Unkabunku, and your friend, Mammy, Irene, Sam.
2: Now, yeah, track as a bonus. Krata, bigger, menim. Now, if we make a promo. Osebosu, Bruce Catlin, and partners. 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
5: Zawadi, so my wife, I'm ready. And send me now, can you?

0: 4.3 Praise FM, the station with the vision. And you may attend us in a voice, Nedia, move and check. The live commentary na Eddie Etwaso, Eddie Abamona. And I won't move from Gumbra. Yeah, what expectation we're giving him?
1: Well, Koku, me expect a lot as an African. I'm a Tiad Modi. Many of you free France. It's a may throw me support in the amount of money in the Senegal, but won't say, and never come home for the second time. This country a meeting first time was on 2002 Korea Japan, and in the United States, Senegal, and the Oman, and the France, and one of the poorest match and asset tournament French national team no etimianyano was way back 2002, and the Ebeshe a repetition said Ebet Twaso and asset and Twaso, but coach and the Eddie Didier Disham once a time a player. Hey, then also did not touch line. I won the 20th game for man in the France. There, a lot is expected for me. And then also Obeki history. Yeah, we say history the better to us.
0: Yeah, go game no start here. Then I will expect it.
2: Oh, Kwaku, I would say it will be our opening game, so a lot will go in, especially France will try to revenge what happened 24 years ago, Brom Shea 2002. That was the first time a Senegal called World Cup, and it's going to be a tough game. Now, that France team, they're underdogs, because the only time they do France team, you know, this is Cup 2002, Mali 2002, they do for the Ghani, Argentina, so when you were going for the tournament, you were underdogs, because now France is winning World Cup in 1990. So this time around, it's a different ball game altogether. So it's going to be a tough game. The next year, she 2-2-2-2 because we share 2-2-2 this is 2026. So yeah, it's pretty nice game.
0: Make us a referee from Australia, Alireza Fagani. Give no efforts here. France Debbie. A corner kick here, body at here, France. Senegal. One more and your first corner of the game. Center referee. A Alireza Fagani from Australia. MetLife Stadium. New Jersey on a game no Ebaso. Na assistant referee George Lakindes. One also a game no so. James Lindsay so Ejinamubi. Fourth referee Sandro Skara from Switzerland. And a fourth referee Abdallah Al Shari from Saudi Arabia. A corner. A Kodema Teranga Lions of Senegal. Senegal. Wamusha Srufita from the green. Unhost no so Efita. France, Esher, Esru, no blue. One pants, no Esru, a white, no host, a red. Maintain, one CB, a Koso, Nicola Jackson. One name, Abrantia Chuamini. Formation, two sides, no airboard, Didier Deschamps. One ball, 4-2-3-1 formation. And Afe, Papitian, so above 4-3-3 formation. Yapeja, Colonel, and Sudebi. Referee. Fagani, Washena, Benze, free kick. Yemo, and Frentia, Senegal. Gentem Brantier Dubakua. Womu free game now say Ede Ama France. Goalkeeper Mike Minan wanna add that name. Jus Kunde, William Saliba, Dayo Opamecano, Tio Hernandez, Aurelien Chouamini, Andre Rabiot, Michael Olise, Osman Dembele, Desiré Doué, and Kylian Mbappe. Yam Fasidano and Farmer Blue Jeans Energy Drink. Wamo air so yasne and enumere Vitamok. Vitamok was here yediane. Wamoso air so yasne and enumere na fee. 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Wamoso air boy na KK Pepra Company Limited. Air boy lost in beverages and so air so yasne and enumere. We didn't require crew, support, sack, or yes, panky. And then as a sense, we can be as in service to God and country. Senegal goalkeeper Edouard Mendy. Wano Edda Tinam Nenyum Ray Kepin Diata A Bobby Khalidou Koulibaly Moussa Niakate El Hadj Malik Diouf A Bobby Lamine Kamara Idrissa Gana Guy Papi Guy Ismail Assar Nicolas Jackson as Sadio Mane Coach Edema France Didier Deschamps Coach Edema Senegal Aya Papi Tiao Peja Bono Diachiremu Sadio Mane, Ney Andre Rabiot, with 29 Diabone Buse Pine. Referee, as the play must continue on. Senegal. Omo first game, Omo boy against France. Ya baby, this starts no Abba. 2002. na France a defending champions. Nso Senegal first time anom ya omo bomb David World Cup. Omo chi France e twomo ka ba ko mu entimi ante. Abrantie papa buba diop. Omo le she the only goal. E dem Taranga Lions of Senegal. E ye free kick. Je body e tia France. O pia dia ko che dia ba goalkeeper Edouard Mendy. Mi jemu e de ama bongo di farano watu aso.
3: 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So any Teranga Lions of Senegal versus the Blue of France. 2002 first match of France Boy World Cup as defending champions.

0: France 2, Senegal 1 in Baye. And at Kano Bako, Olisi. The son of the referee player on Mbappe. Wabo shot! Goal! And a goal! Kylian Mbappe! 14 goals! In the FIFA World Cup. Akatunu ato. Miroslav Klose. 2 goals in 1 match. Mbappe.
1: Bongo. Say France for no actually Senegal. Senegalese say Senegal for no say when you are playing with classic players, this is what happened. Omo ni opportunity am to punish him say yeah. Sadio Mane nyebi, Ismaila Sarr nyebi, Jack Jackson, Nicolas Jackson nyebi. They had a lot of opportunity to punish the Senegal, the France one. But look at the ball, straightforward shot too, but the keeper couldn't, because keeper knew when he knew Kakra, ultimately. And Bongo, when you are playing with among your classic players at the ACU, you had opportunity, you couldn't take it, and no punish you. That is football. It's not American. Football, when you have chances, no one punish your opponent. And Danny Tosua. Maybe also Senegal for no Ebra. I'm going to consider goals against France. For say after Mwebi, then the France are using them for them punishment. And 3 goals in the FIFA.
0: France 3, Senegal 1.
1: Mbappe.
0: I got 1 minute. Nah, maybe I'm going to be here. France 3, Senegal 1. Yeah, baby.
2: Bongo di Fara.
0: What dear drew?
2: There be where you're drawing him.
0: Okay, 3-1.
2: Ah, Ombe Show. No, say, go, dear. I won't hear, sir, just you're born 90 minutes. A cut 10 minutes now, say 3-1 and a baby, more baby, quite a first wabam. And I had a problem, but you're more.
0: I say, best start now, say 3-1.
2: Oh, yes.
0: I don't know who you
2: are. Man, who knew, but I was very.
0: You just be your baby in castle. Who will be?
2: The entire American side, and I said, oh, apart from 2002, sir, Omaya and the Dina de Senegal, I share France by 1-0, or Mukipi Klishita. Apart from, I don't know, 11 games for my boy in the FIFA World Cup, Nini Romukipi Klishit. The idea and Kwan is so special about this country. Oh, also, Babashi 2021. Yes, yeah, who's a country, African countries, maybe the likes of Ivory Coast, Moni Morocco. Or more JJ points, it be more credit 3 points near the other. But you are playing with arguably won't be more 3 countries say what tournament to be Francis Ephraim. And even on no crown are yet likely to win the 2026 FIFA World Cup. Especially the 2 previous editions, what they've done before. 2018 was the 2022 about final. 2026. Assurance be almost say probability say obeying home ako to the next level, akobo final no very high. And once say Kylian Mbappe, I feel Matias here. The reason why, watch so many players that were French national team. Didier Deschamps stood on his toe, say, or no one was the captain, and Bano, at the
3: ball.
2: Because, or you're a big player in big moments.
0: Okay.
2: The first one, what both two goes simple, cry. This is just the beginning for him. Just front end, yeah. Next match would be Chemukula.
0: Just one generation, one competition. No, they said 13.
2: Mbappe is the third one.
0: 3 competition.
2: Yes.
0: And was 14.
2: Okay, so inspiration, I can say, where they won. But one more time, on number one.
0: Go! Hey, go! Hey! Bonanje! Hey, God, didn't get to the guy, Tiwako? And got so many channel home, one and dash it. Keep on e. Referee a bona bay. The UBA, Kona Yeye. France, Asha Senegal. 3-1. Kylian Mbappe. 2 goals. Bakola, 1 goal. Mbaye, and I tell Senegal. Bako, Emma, Kofi go. And yeah, baby. First up, Akona Wee. Yeah, baby.
2: Yes, yeah.
0: Hey, about 90 minutes. Yeah, boy, 90 minutes. And 90 minutes.
2: 90
0: yeah,
2: minutes.
0: Boy, we. Yeah, boy, Senegal, we. 1. France, 3.
2: Yes, yeah, more Didier Deschamps Abaso. Watch us away in the last game for Man in the France. And the 20th game in the FIFA World Cup. And,

0: a coach as a player and now as a coach for Man United France. He just wants to go home in a beautiful star. Or person with French national team, Emma, whosoever, probably Zinedine Zidane, or Baba Befetimone, said, while leaving a mark here to one more. So, Obanwa Mamma toward that legacy now, Oja Hormana. A very big problem to coach in our Oban. Intino, Memodi dear the Shama Basu, but coach a friend puppet here, dear, Cecilia, or the Bat tournament in Munidia. I don't think, sir, he's going to end well because. You have mapped a beautiful strategy in the first half. First half, no. What minute Timuna ball, toe to toe, boot for boot. Ama, the whole of first half, France and Timia more a single shot on target. The whole of first half, France and Timia more a single shot on target. One total shot to pay, and France a boy in the first half. And then necessary, in the second half, what me about 10 total shots. And out of this 10, it was 7. Was on target and a mu three and a regular person. So it tells you, sir, Ujina bench and answer with your touch line. You are not reading the game from afar. You are not vary from afar. So I think, sir, after this match, Uncle video ni VA, Uncle BM, now on to me, the loopholes is what went wrong. No one who the positive of that match way, the negative of that match way, and the strength and the weaknesses of the team. Because to me, Mahuni said, Ne three midfielders no, the Idrissa Gana guy, Penny age, oh here 11 players from within a pitch no, so no ne when you chong biya 36 years of age, now woman yeah that boss to boss jumana di obebre, so I think Bongo, this is just the tip of the iceberg for Man United France, and I'm not surprised, so we tinya yade, I win this game.
1: Yeah, Bongo, when you say France for United, as I was saying, say. First half, you know, Senegal for you know, they should have done better and make sure so they take their chances. When you are playing against France, now won't take your chances. I was so busy, and was so yes, so a punishment. And Ubo game saying that's when you have chance, now won't take it. This is what happened. Ubo with Mbappe, Duane, Nasifona, and France team is so team are almost potential. So now maybe in the tournament, and only Mbappe now yesterday, I'm punished. And France deserves it. Congratulations to France, and good luck for Senegal. And then, I'm going to make I'm going to go to the Eban Rules. Oh, public my West no tie game no uti commentary the need commentary no pena na dey do so public when I mean your mic we na tie commentary bongo nyame adam so echi na Ghana any Panama a very good game to yeah dey obi biase
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Yeah, Kingsley or Kansas, Abri, maybe I'll be at Kingsley. Hope you're doing very fine. It's been a while. 25 minutes after 11 p.m. 1043 FM. And in Yenfi, how are you? Was Argentina match in Ina, yeah, she. They say Iraq for in Norway. Scores 2-1. Oma ba second half, and